0: and improving opportunities with local First Nations. He says he wants economic development to be a factor in all decision-making, and he wants to create an informal Mayor's Economic Development Roundtable to bring experts together to help attract investments that will broaden the community's tax base. Visit MyCowichanValleyNow.com for more information on his and incumbent Rob Douglas's platforms. Tyler Hay, Vista News.
1: BC NDP leader David Eby was at a curling club in Victoria this week to pledge more health care supports for seniors. He said his government, if re-elected on October 24th, would fund 500 additional health care workers for home care.
2: It means less pressure on our hospitals. It means less pressure on family caregivers. It means more dignity for seniors.
1: He also says the province would make the shingles vaccine free for all adults over age 50 and for those with immune conditions. BC Conservative interim leader Lauren Dirksen was on the campaign trail in 100 Mile House this week. He detailed his party's plans for health care, including measures aimed at reducing ER and maternity closures in rural communities.
3: We will create a $50 million emergency fund, which will be available for rural medical practices to prevent closures and aid recruitment.
1: He also says a conservative government would set up a new export review panel that would identify practices from other universal healthcare systems that could work in BC. And a new Angus Reid poll says the BC Conservatives are 5 points ahead of the BC NDP. As the parties are now into the third week of the provincial election campaign, our provincial reporter Emily Joveski has more.
4: The poll says the Conservatives have the support of 48% of decided voters. That was up more than 10 points from mid-September, when the party was in the midst of a leadership crisis. 43% of voters supported the NDP, up from 35% just after the election call. Support for the BC Greens fell from a recent high of 13% last month to 7%. Emily Joveski, Vista News, Victoria.
5: Okay, thank you, news team. Now we look over at sports today in the NHL. 9 games on the docket, including 3 featuring Canadian teams. 1, the Carolina Hurricanes against the Montreal Canadiens. That's a rematch of last year's Eastern Conference Final. The other one is the Toronto Maple Leafs against the Nashville Predators. And the Ottawa Senators are up against the Detroit Red Wings, which I've talked about this a little bit. It's so wild. Dylan Larkin was the team's captain. He requested a trade over the summer. They've had months and months and months to get him off of their roster, but the absolute tire fire that has become the Detroit Red Wings, they kept him, and they just took the captain's C off of his chest, and he's still playing games there. You got to say, like, that guy, he is not standing down from anything, because think about how hostile that is. He was booed on opening night when they announced him, and tonight's his first night actually in the lineup, and he scored a goal. They booed him, and then he scored a goal for their team. What do you think? You know, what do you think is going through their minds now? Do we cheer? Do we not cheer? I wonder what the response was. I still haven't been able to see the replay of that quite yet. Just wild. In baseball, the playoffs continue. It was the Dodgers and the Braves earlier. That game just about wrapping up in a little bit here. The late game tonight at 6:30, first pitch between the Brewers and the Padres. The Brewers lead that series 2-0. Now we get into weather today. A really nice day in the valley. We got up to like 19 degrees. That's where we're at right now, actually, 19 degrees. Really nice. Tonight, a low of 8 with a few clouds. Tomorrow, 21 and mainly sunny. Basically a summer day. And the rest of this week, the temperatures are going down, but the sun is supposed to stay out. Daily highs between 14 and 18 degrees.
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13: 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Telling you all, it's a sabotage. Sabotage.

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1: Oh, that's me. Hey, hi. How are you? Things going well? I hope so. 5:18 on our Tuesday. Reminder, we actually got a text in from a listener. Who was it? It was Robin, who, when I mentioned during the Sun Olympics, today is National Taco Day on a Tuesday. Robin said, thanks for the heads up. That'll now be my dinner menu. Yummy. If you're looking for a Taco Tuesday, today's the day to make that excuse and pull the trigger on some delicious, delicious, oh, taco. Oh, God. Trying to restrain myself from stopping at some taco place on the way home. Why should I? I shouldn't. I should just get tacos. Yeah. Yeah, I should. We're into the last hour of the afternoon show. Thanks for hanging out. We got some great tunes ahead of us. Excited to get you through the rest of your Tuesday. Thanks for keeping it on 89.7.
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0: I was just looking around. I was curious, how much nicer is the weather here compared to everywhere else in the country? So was looking right now, it's 19 degrees here in North Cowichan. That's where they take our weather, Environment and Climate Change Canada. So 19 degrees right now. Let's look across the country. I know some of them, it's a little bit later in the day, so it's going to be a little chillier. But Halifax, 9 degrees right now. Toronto, 13, which isn't that bad. Ottawa is 7. Oh, chilly. You go way up north. Iqaluit's 0 degrees right now. Prince George is 14. So generally, it's actually not too different from here, other than like Quebec City, which is 6, plus 6 right now. So something I've found is when you look at, there's a place you can go, it's just basically weather across Canada, the Environment and Climate Change, and it gives you this hour's hot and cold spot. So what's the hottest spot in Canada? What's the coldest spot in Canada? Right now, the warmest place in the country, it's 25 degrees in Barnwell, Alberta, which I'm, where even is, do you know where Barnwell, Alberta is? I'm taking a look. It's, oh yeah, it's really close to the border. Really? Yeah. It's about, I don't know, 3 hours southeast of Calgary. The cold spot, though, this is an interesting thing. Northwest Territories right now in Mold Bay, which I'm looking, scrolling out. Let's see how far north this is. Yeah, it's pretty far north. It's pretty far north. The coldest spot in Canada, minus 17 right now, negative 17 degrees. So, I mean, we're not in Barnwell. It's not as nice as it is in Barnwell, Alberta, but at least it's not as cold as Mold Bay. Jeez, that's not a place that I'd want to go. Mold Bay, oh, God.
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2: 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I'm Bob McKenzie. 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
5: Yes, today in our Canadian Music Spotlight, we shine a light on a group from North Vancouver whose genres are described as folk rock and Celtic rock. They started out as a cover band, as most groups do. They were a folk rock trio called Eavesdropper, which is an interesting name. Eavesdropper, that's all right. They did some gigs around town. They actually opened for Barney Bentall at one point, which is pretty cool. But their set list was mostly of artists like Bruce Coburn, Eric Bogle, Richard Thompson, Billy Bragg, et cetera, et cetera, et cetera. They started coming up with their own stuff. And after a gig right here on Vancouver Island, when they were called Eavesdroppings instead of Eavesdropper, they said, maybe we should change our name. So they did, to Spirit of the West. Here's their big hit. It's called Home for a Rest.

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All right, you're listening to Sun FM. My name's Nicholas. I'm going to get the heck out of here. Thanks for hanging out. Tomorrow when we chat again, it'll be a Wednesday afternoon, so we'll be closer to next weekend than last weekend. That's something to look forward to, isn't it? Listen in tomorrow in the 2 o'clock hour. I'll have current... Is he still the current mayor, Rob Douglas? Or is it like when the provincial election is called or the federal election is called, the government dissolves and we technically have no prime minister or no premier? I don't know. Regardless, the guy who was in the mayor's seat for North Cowichan over the last 4 years, Rob Douglas, will be joining me in the 2 o'clock hour tomorrow. Looking forward to it. It's day two. It'll be day two of a three-day series featuring the mayoral candidates for Duncan and North Cowichan. We had the acclaimed mayor, Mike McKinley, for the city of Duncan on in the 2 o'clock hour earlier today. Listen for a full interview with him and with Rob Douglas and with Chris Wilkinson coming out on Friday. So that's all on the way. I'll talk to you again tomorrow. Ciao.

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1: So crazy that all of us here in the Cowichan Valley have done the exact same thing in our lives. I saw this over the weekend, and it unlocked not even a core memory, because I don't think it was that important at the time, but a memory that I hadn't thought of forever. I'm in this Facebook group called You Know You're From Duncan When, and a woman named Denise posted this photo and said, "Tell me you took metalwork at Quamichan Middle School without telling me." And it's a photo of a black singular metal coat hanger hook. Oh my God. I didn't even go to Quam. I would have done that at Bonner when Bonner was a middle school. I'm pretty sure it was Bonner. Maybe it was Kelsey. I don't remember there being a metal shop at Kelsey, but I'm pretty sure it was at Bonner. But anyways, did every single person in the Cowichan Valley make one of these? It was about the size of like a credit card, and then it had kind of a J hook on it, and everything you had to do was like file it down and bend the metal and then screw it together. And then I think we like sandblasted it and painted it. Oh my God, what a throwback that was. So apparently, whether you went to school at Quam, Mount Provo, Caitlin said, for me, whether it was at Bonner or Kelsey, I'm pretty sure it was at Bonner. Holy smokes, what a throwback that was. Everyone in the Cowichan Valley, at some point or another, poured their heart and soul and probably a handful of hours into making that metal coat hanger that I hadn't thought of in probably 15 years. But as soon as I saw a photo of it, it brought it all back.
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2: My God, we are going back in time and unlocking some core memories here. I was talking about the photo I saw on social media of the, I think everyone in the Cowichan Valley probably made one of these, but a picture that was posted in the You Know You're From Duncan When Facebook group of the metal shop.

0: want to say, because I don't remember if there was a metal shop at Kelsey. I remember doing woodwork at Kelsey, though. And Maddie texted into the show, 250-746-4897, said, that thing, still a part of the curriculum. I did metal work last year. We still do the coat hooks for grade eights. Wow. Thanks for the text, Maddie. Maddie then sent me a picture of this year's metalwork project, which is a robot, like making a robot out of metal things, I guess, is the word that I would use. And said it was the only thing I fully finished because every other project got stolen from me or was lost. And I totally forgot about having, like, your projects just laying around the wood shop at school, and then you'd go back to it a day later, and it would be gone. It's like, I left this here, and someone from, like, the other class had taken it and continued to work on their project. A Tiara that plays on my softball team just messaged and said, I still have my grade 8 metal hook. So there's the answer. It was at Bonner. Every person in the Valley made one of these. We all have that same memory somehow, no matter when we grew up here in the Valley or where we grew up and what school we went to. And that, to me, is just hilarious.
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0: while you drive home after replying all to an email you weren't supposed to, we're still here. 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
1: It is the show that stars you. We're talking about our memories from middle school metal shop. We all made the metal coat hanger or the spatula. And then Jill texted in and said, you were talking about the spatula. And I remember why I never finished mine. Because all the girls in my grade 7 class were too afraid of the drill press. I wasn't. So basically, I stood at the drill all class and just drilled their holes in their spatulas. But I didn't have enough time to finish my own. That's fantastic. I couldn't, was it the drill press that we used for the holes? I thought it was maybe like a metal hole punch, but it could have been the drill now that you mention it. And Jill had said, my brothers took shop all the way through. We had two sets of hose reels, some fireplace pokers, maybe one made a sword. That's crazy. Yeah, I took wood shop all the way through. We made a nightstand. I think when it was grade 11, maybe. That took almost the entire year. But then the other thing that I was reminded of, and here's like a core memory. I remember being in home ec and cooking class when I was in grade 7 or 8 at Bonner. And I think it was once a week, or maybe we had the class twice a week. Once we watched the teacher make the thing, and then the next class we made the thing. And I remember we were doing cookies. And it was like a group of 3 or 4 of us. And we were making cookies, and it was probably someone dumb like me had the idea. It was like, well, instead of making like 20 cookies and it's us each having 5, why don't we just make 4 giant cookies? And so we did that. And then the teacher came over with like 20 minutes left in the class. She's like, your cookies are still in the oven? I'm like, yeah, they're still raw as heck. And she looked in at these ginormous cookies and she's like, what? And like just lost her mind. Not following instructions, wasn't going to be done in time. She was going to have to stay late and watch them cook the rest of the way. So then we took the pan out and like with the half cooked cookies had to chop them up and just basically turned it into mashed cookie. It was hilarious. And I don't know why I still remember that. I don't know, 15 years later, but I do. That's what takes up brain capacity instead of the actual important things in my life.
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1: Thanks for being with us on the program today. We're taking a stroll down memory lane. You remember making the metal coat hanger in shop class, in metal shop class? Wow. Totally forgot about it. And it appears that no matter when you went to, I guess, middle or junior high, or where you went to middle or junior high in the Cowichan Valley, we all did it. There's a photo that went pretty viral because it brought back the nostalgia for everyone in the "You Know You're From Duncan When" Facebook group of someone saying that they had made this metal coat hanger at Quam. And the comments started flooding in. Quam, Provo, I remember making the exact same thing in probably what would have been the late 00s, maybe 2010, at George Bonner Middle School. And I got a message from Tiara, one of the people that is on my softball team. Shout out the Cubs. That, yeah, it was in grade 8 at Bonner. We made the metal coat hanger. It's like a credit card size flat piece of metal with a J metal hook, and you painted it black. We also made the spatula. Remember making the metal barbecue spatula, and you would hole punch either your initials or like a design into it? Crazy, right? Well, the best part is whether you did that 40 years ago, 20 years ago, or last year, everyone did it. Maddie texted us earlier in the show today, said, "I took metalwork grade 8 last year. We still made coat hooks." That was at Quam. I also made a little robot out of metal with like screws and nails and stuff like that. Kind of cool. Kind of interesting. And Jill had texted into the program, 250-746-4897, said, "I just found my coat hook the other day, Mount Provo, probably 2002-ish. Wow. I asked if it unlocked some memories. Jill said, "Absolutely. I also found my woodworking sanding block." Do you remember that? Where you had to like, we took, I don't want to say it was a lathe, but whatever, like the, it was like the long blade with the two handles and you kind of like shaved. It was like a hand lathe. Was that what it was called? Hand lathe? Hand joiner? I don't remember what it was called, but, or hand planer. Hand planer, that's what it was. You took the hand planer and you made a square and you kind of beveled and rounded the corners. And then when it was a good enough square, you glued a piece of sandpaper onto the block and then you had your own sanding block. I totally forgot about that. Wood shop, Bonner. But Jill said, "As soon as I found the woodworking sanding block, all the memories came flooding back. It still had a 9 out of 10 written on it in pencil. Not too shabby." Wow. No matter where you went to middle or junior high school here in the Valley, or when you went there, we all did the exact same things. Poured our hearts and souls into that metal coat hanger.
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5: 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Idiots making news. Dumb people doing dumb stuff. We go today to Lee County, Florida, where the crossword bandit has finally been arrested. Yeah, so this is a guy. His name is Ronald Ladich, who a number of times locally has gone into restaurants and bars, sat at the bar, done a crossword, had a bunch of beers, and then left. And how police tied all these together is that the guy leaves a mostly completed crossword puzzle at every bar with a almost fully drinking beer. So the most recent one was at a place called the British Open Pub in Bonita Springs, Florida, where employees say a man ordered $47 worth of beer, sat with the crossword puzzle, got up to what they thought was use the restroom, and never returned. They thought he was coming back because there was a couple sips left in the beer, and obviously the crossword had been left behind. But yeah, this has happened at least four restaurants where owners confirmed a man with the same appearance drank and dashed. Listen to what eyewitness accounts have said.
6: Got up, said he's heading to the restroom, and never saw him again. But there is his crossword puzzle book that he always leaves at the bar.
7: He looked over at me and goes, oh my God, that's the guy. And he's sitting right over here. And I was like, oh my God, it is him. Like, that's so crazy. And left half the beer, so I kept thinking, well, he's coming back. That's why I didn't look for him for a good amount of time. Because I was like, oh, he's in the bathroom or he's outside. I was like, oh, good part of the scam.
5: It's hilarious that he's like sort of famous, like some sort of Peter Pan of drinking and dashing. Well, anyways, finally, police have caught up with Ladich after surveillance footage showed him in the area leaving a bar. He faces charges of defrauding a food operator or lodging accommodation and driving under the influence while riding a bicycle. I kind of thought that might have been more of like a responsible way to get home after all of this, but either way, the crossword bandit, Ronald Ladich, finally has been solved. It's the 840 Idiot.
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0: the day is coming to an end, and the corridor is finally starting to feel like a highway again. 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
1: Wondering what's going on around the Couch Valley this week and into this weekend? 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First of all, it's largely packed because the Merrydale Cider and Distillery, they've got every single day from now until Halloween a kid's scavenger hunt going on. And also certain nights, they've got their adult scavenger hunt for those 19 plus. I think you can understand where that's going. Friday night, a music video event. Musician from the Valley, Melora, I think I'm saying that right, has put a song together about the Couch Valley, Couch in history. It includes video of the world's largest hockey stick, which I actually saw them taking that video a few years ago before they took it down. And they were like, oh, it's going to be in a music video one day. This is the music video. They're having a release party event at the Moose Lodge. It's a couple of bucks to get in. More details over on our website. And this Saturday, the Queens of the Night Whitney Houston Drag Tribute. They've got an event going on. That'll be at Red Arrow Brewing Co. this Saturday. Lots going on. 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

0: That's the Beaches here on Sun FM. Hey, my name's Nicholas, joined in the studio by the future, soon-to-be-acclaimed mayor of Duncan, Mike McKinley. Mike, I got to ask you, this is the big question kind of on everybody's minds. To be frank, nobody else wanted the job as the mayor of the city of Duncan. Why do you want to be the mayor of Duncan?
1: Well, it goes back a long ways. This is when I started working for the city, one of the fellow workers that lived in the city, and he was a boss. He said, you know, when you're finished your term as an employee, you should run for council for the city of Duncan and just point out things that you see as things that were done wrong or things that could improve the city as a whole. And that, so I kind of thought about it, and I asked him when he retired if he was going to do it. He said, no, I'm not doing it. And when I retired, I just thought, no, I'm going to throw my hat in the ring and run for council. Now, when it came to the mayor's position, I thought, for this term, after the first term, I was going to learn how to do it in the first term, see what it was like. Second term, am I going to stay on council, or am I going to step up or just walk away? Decided I'd step up and move ahead and run for the mayor's position with the thought that things need to improve. Things are going not bad in the city. We have the homeless. We know that. We have to deal with it, but it's a provincial problem. And us moving forward, we have a lot of things to be done. The infrastructure needs improving. I know a lot of people don't like bike lanes and the scrambled crosswalk, which are things to be discussed. I'm hoping with what they've done to Canada Avenue with the upgrades there that it'll improve everything, moving people into the city and make it, keep it vibrant and active for the future.
0: So how long were you with the city of Duncan?
1: 31 years with the city of Duncan Public Works, approximately 20 as the foreman for water, sewer, and storm. I also was in the fire service for 34 years, and the last 13 years of my career there was as the fire chief.
0: So a lot of public service in your record there, eh?
1: Correct.
0: Yeah. That's future mayor of Duncan, Mike McKinley. We'll have one more chat with you. Excited to kind of loosen the necktie a little bit with this last one. But just in case you're wondering, we are going to have a longer, more in-depth conversation with Mike about a lot of the issues that are near and dear to folks in the city of Duncan. That'll be posted on our website later this week. But just for now, just keeping it light with Mike. Getting to know him a little bit. The future mayor of Duncan, Mike McKinley, joining us in the studio today.
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2: You're listening to Sun FM. That's the Tragically Hip. And I am joined for the last time today by Duncan Mayor Mike McKinley, soon to be mayor, soon to be acclaimed mayor. Was this scary at all? You concerned? Like, would you be interested in coming back sometime, Mike?
3: Oh, I'd come back.
2: Yeah, sure. We got 4 years to get to know each other here in your new role. One more time. Are you excited? You nervous at all?
3: I'm excited and nervous.
2: Yeah.
3: You know, there's going to be lots of things. There's going to be lots of things to be done and lots of things that are going to turn up in the 4 years. Things that you're not expecting needs to get done. But yeah, it'll be good.
2: You got an idea how things they run on council last term.
3: Yeah. Get a good council in there and you'll have a good working group. Everything will go fine.
2: Okay. I want to ask you just to get to know you a little bit better. What do you do in your off time? You're not going to be the mayor 24/7. What's your favorite thing to do around the valley?
3: Oh, baseball. I've coached it. I've played it. When my son was old enough to look after lining the fields and grading them, we used to do that. And now that I have a grandson that's 15 years old, now I do that with him.
2: That's
3: every,
2: cool.
3: Every day we go up to Evans Field, drag the fields, line them when ball season's on.
2: That's awesome. Tell us a little bit about the family.
3: I have a son and a daughter, Michelle and Dylan. My wife of 42 years. I have three grandkids. Ben's 15, Mari's 12, and JD is 5.
2: And what do they think about you being mayor?
3: Oh, they're pretty excited. It's kind of funny. They all wanted my name on the ballot, and I says, "Well, I'm not going to be on the ballot." Well, how do you know who doesn't like you? One of them asked, because you don't know how many people are against you if you don't have your name on the ballot to be voted. So I kind of chuckled at that one. I thought that's an interesting way of looking at it.
2: That is interesting political analysis.
3: Yeah.
2: Huh. Well, thanks so much for coming in, Mike. Like I mentioned, we're going to have a longer, more in-depth interview with Mike being posted later this week over on our website, mycouchandvalleynow.com. We will blitz everywhere on our social media, on the air when all those are being released, because we're also speaking to Rob Douglas and Chris Wilkinson from North Cowichan later this week. But Mike, really appreciate your time. Thanks so much for coming in today and saying hi to the Valley.
3: Thank you very much for having me.
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1: Parents love talking about their children. And as I get older, and pretty much all of my friends are parents now, except for me, they love telling me stories. And it's like, it's all things I cannot relate to whatsoever. But it's fun watching them go through this whole wacky experience. It's such a funny thing. Like, remember back when you were a kid and your parents would always tell people everything about you, and you'd be like, "Mom, why are you telling them that I, you know, like peed the bed?" Like, it's just funny stuff like that, right? Why are you telling everyone about this? It's so embarrassing. It's funny because I thought that that was just like a generational thing about like the generation above me, but no. No, it's not. I know every single thing. I had like a 15-minute video call with my buddy. I know every single little thing about his kid's bowel movements. He got into detail. He got into consistency. He got into what it's all like made up of, the cleanup process. It's like, remember when we used to talk about video games? Remember when we used to talk about the baseball season? Now it's on to his kids' bowel movements. It's funny how life changes when you get older.
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1: Second floor, hardware, children's wear, ladies' lingerie. Oh, good morning, Mr. Tyler. Going down?

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1: I'm Wiley Henderson. Chris Wilkinson is a newcomer to politics and is looking to use his experience in business and business coaching to lead the community of North Cowichan. Tyler Hay has more on his platform.
2: Wilkinson is focused on economic development and says 25 years of experience leading teams have prepared him to step into the role of mayor.
3: My opponent, Rob Douglas, is a career politician and policy analyst, brings a certain point of view and set of beliefs. And as a newcomer, where I spent the last 25 years in the business community and leading in various situations, a fresh perspective.
2: He wants to work to implement recommendations from the 2025 action plan from Deloitte Consulting, specifically investing in infrastructure and improving opportunities with local First Nations. He says he wants economic development to be a factor in all decision making, and he wants to create an informal Mayor's Economic Development Roundtable to bring experts together to help attract investments that will broaden the community's tax base. Visit MyCowichandValleyNow.com for more information on his and incumbent Rob Douglas's platforms. Tyler Hay, Vista News.
1: BC NDP leader David Eby was at a curling club in Victoria this week to pledge more health care supports for seniors. He said his government, if re-elected on October 24th, would fund 500 additional health care workers for home care.
4: It means less pressure on our hospitals. It means less pressure on family caregivers. It means more dignity for seniors.
1: He also says the province would make the shingles vaccine free for all adults over age 50 and for those with immune conditions. BC Conservative interim leader Lauren Dirksen was on the campaign trail in 100 Mile House this week. He detailed his party's plans for health care, including measures aimed at reducing ER and maternity closures in rural communities.
5: We will create a $50 million emergency fund, which will be available for rural medical practices to prevent closures and aid recruitment.
1: He also says a conservative government would set up a new export review panel that would identify practices from other universal healthcare systems that could work in BC. And a new Angus Reid poll says the BC Conservatives are 5 points ahead of the BC NDP. As the parties are now into the third week of the provincial election campaign, our provincial reporter Emily Joveski has more.
6: The poll says the Conservatives have the support of 48% of decided voters. That was up more than 10 points from mid-September, when the party was in the midst of a leadership crisis. 43% of voters supported the NDP, up from 35% just after the election call. Support for the BC Greens fell from a recent high of 13% last month to 7%. Emily Joveski, Vista News, Victoria.
7: 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For sports in the NHL last night, it was a little bit busier of an evening with 9 games, including a couple of Canadian teams. They were hit and miss. Montreal fell 6-4 at home to Carolina. Toronto beat Nashville 5-4. That was in overtime. And Ottawa fell 5-3 in Detroit to the Red Wings. Today, it's a little bit quieter of a day with just 3 games on the slate. 2 Canadian teams, though. The Winnipeg Jets host the Colorado Avalanche. That's at 4:30. Edmonton is in Anaheim at 7. The Canucks will visit Carolina tomorrow at 4 o'clock. In Major League Baseball playoff action last night, 2 games, including seeing the LA Dodgers take a 2-1 series lead over the LA Braves with a 3-1 victory. The San Diego Padres kept their season alive with a 4-3 victory at home over Milwaukee. A full slate, 4 games today. First at 1 o'clock, Cleveland visits Chicago. The White Sox lead that series 2-0. Then at 3, it's the Dodgers and the Braves again. 5 o'clock sees Tampa Bay in New York. The Rays lead the Yankees 2-0. And the Padres will try to save their season at home once again tonight at 7. Locally in the VIJHL last night, Cary Park Islanders fell 6-4 on home ice to the Nanaimo Buccaneers.
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7: Haven't heard of any issues out there on the roads this morning. 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For your weather, should be another great day. Sunshine, 21 degrees in the valley today. Clouds and 9 overnight. Tomorrow, mostly sunny, high of 20. Friday, we're looking at rain throughout the day. Some wind in there as well. High of just 15 before a cooler but sunnier still fall weekend. Right now in the Valley, it's 6:07 and 8 degrees.
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6:14 on your Wednesday, October the 7th. Hello, good morning, happy hump day. Welcome to the show. I'm feeling meh because I should be excited. My birthday is tomorrow, but today is the final day of my 20s, and I'm a little bit displeased, nervous about that. So I'm going to make today a fantastic day because it's the last one before my age starts with a 3. On the show today, we will talk about how the heck everyone is sick right now and what we're watching on Netflix and why we punish ourselves with it. And I think a show recently that has made all of us look in the mirror a little bit. This is, of course, the show that stars you. And if you want to chime in and be part of it today, I'd be more than happy to have you. Give me a call, shoot me a text, whatever it is you're thinking about. Even if it's that metal shop project from grade 7. I was also thinking about some of my cooking and sewing projects from Bonner, including a giant fish pillow that was the brightest, ugliest colors you could imagine. My parents still proudly displayed it. Let's have ourselves a Wednesday, shall we? 250-746-4897 if you want to chime in. 89.7 Sun FM on Instagram, 89.7 Sun FM CJSU on Facebook, and Blue Oyster Cult on the air. Happy Wednesday.

0: Blue Oyster Cult, that's burning for you. It's here on 89.7 Sun FM and the Sunrise Show, 621. Good morning. It's time for the 840 Idiot nominee.
1: He really is an idiot.
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0: 840 Idiot and the nominees for it. Dumb people doing dumb stuff. Idiots making news. We go today to Milwaukee, Wisconsin, where the Milwaukee County District Attorney's Office has charged a 23-year-old named Amy Jones with impersonating a public employee because she pretended to be a substitute teacher, went into a class, and just started losing it. It happened a couple of weeks ago at Rufus King International High School. Apparently, Jones had scouted the school beforehand, got inside, pretended to be a substitute teacher, put her name on the sign-in sheet. And she didn't even really prepare this because it just so happened that 8 teachers weren't there that day, but only 7 called in saying they wouldn't be there. So there was an open spot that they hadn't brought in an actual substitute before, so Jones was allowed to stay. She went to a class. Another teacher helped her set up for about 20 minutes before the other teacher went on her way. And this is a news report from students' accounts of what Jones was doing in the classroom.
5: Students also say Jones started playing rap music very loud and dissed kids for their weight, race, looks, and money. Even asking if any students had a vape or marijuana because, quote, the class was so lame and annoying.
0: Hey, anyone got a light? I'm bored here. And it's the person substitute teaching. Incredible. Yeah, the complaint said students who stayed for the entirety of the class, I'll say that Jones used profound language, made sexually derivative statements, organized students by race and gender, then bragged about having felonies and being okay with going back to jail. When police arrested her and asked her why she did this, she said she did it because, quote, she was bored, hates kids, and wanted to F around. 23-year-old Amy Jones just walked into a school pretending to be a substitute teacher and went crazy. Today's 840 Idiot nominee.
2: You idiot.
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0: That's John Newman's Love Me Again. It's right here on 89.7 Sun FM, 6:30 on the dot. Good morning. Happy hump day. It is October the 7th. We work our way towards the Thanksgiving long weekend with the day off on Monday. And the weather between now and then should be mostly solid. Sunshine, 21 the high for today. Had a couple of nice days so far this week. Looks like that's going to continue. 21 and sunny today, 9 and clouds overnight tonight. Tomorrow, mostly sunshine and 20. Friday, we could see some showers with a high of 15, but clear again for the weekend. Right now, it's 8 degrees. Let's check in with Wiley in the newsroom to see what's going on today. Good morning, Wiley.
1: Good morning, Justice. We'll hear from Chris Wilkinson, who is running to become the next mayor of North Cowichan. And the provincial election campaign is now into its third week. So, who is in the lead so far? A new Angus Reid poll has the answer for you. More on these stories, plus more, coming at the top of the hour.
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0: Simple Plan, that's I'm Just a Kid, and it's here on 89.7 Sun FM. The big concert news yesterday was that Simple Plan's going back on tour, their first cross-Canada tour in more than 10 years, as part of the Bigger Than You Think Canadian tour, and it involves and starts with a stop in Victoria. Simple Plan with Mariana's Trench and Bowling for Soup, January 26th at the Save-On Foods Memorial Center in Victoria. The tickets for it go on sale Friday morning. Get-in price, $66. That's pretty good, right? I would say that anything under like $100 is a pretty solid get-in price for a show. And you can be like, if you've ever been to a concert at the arena in Victoria, obviously you know what the setup looks like. If you're on the floor, you know, anywhere from $150 to $115 to be on the floor. The lowest level at the back is $89. And then the higher, the upper level at the back, $66. That's pretty good, right? That's not bad. It's a fairly affordable show for an act as large as Simple Plan. Tickets for that show go on sale to the general public Friday morning at 10 a.m. So if you are thinking about checking out Simple Plan, Mariana's Trench, Bowling for Soup, when that comes, it is a Tuesday, January the 26th in Victoria. Tickets for that show, pretty affordable, and go on sale Friday morning.
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0: Scott Hellman and Kinda Complicated. It's on 89.7 Sun FM, 6:49. Good morning, and today we've got some mail.
1: You've got mail.
0: Okay, this is a message that came in to me last night, and it's actually something that I've thought about a little bit, so I did find this quite interesting, and then as I read down, quite horrifying. But it said, hey, Justice, I have always been intrigued by people just leaving stuff out on the side of the road for free. A lot of the time, it's junk, but I've always kind of wondered if there's anything ever decent hidden in there, but I've never stopped to pick it up. Then, fast forward to earlier this week. I work from home. My chair in my home office is terrible, but I was leaving my building one day. There was an office chair sitting in the lobby next to where everyone puts their garbage. Because my chair is so bad, I thought, yeah, why not? I'll give it a try. I bring it back up to my apartment and then head out for the day. A couple hours later, I get home, start wiping it down and cleaning it. When I flip it over, I notice some bugs around some of the seams underneath. Ugh. I look closer, start to feel sick. I drag the chair straight back downstairs and posted in our building group chat asking if anyone knew who had left it there. A few minutes later, I get a message from someone else privately saying it had come from their apartment. They put it outside because they were dealing with bugs. Apparently, they were expecting it to get thrown away and didn't think anyone would take it. BRB, vacuuming and wiping down my entire place. Oh, that's brutal. See, I have also thought about the free piles, specifically when I lived in West Shaunigan. I lived kind of like on the southwest side of the lake. And at the end of the street we lived on, there was a little bit of like a sort of gravel pullout and a mailbox there. And people would leave stuff all the time. A lot was junk, right? Like just straight up garbage. It's like, this is not what you should be doing. But then every once in a while, I'd be like, oh, here's like some patio furniture, or here's like, I don't know, a coffee table. And it's like, huh, I wonder if I should stop and check that out. This message, thank you to the person that I will not be naming that sent it to me. I will never grab anything from the free pile ever, ever again.
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0: All right, one time is a bad luck situation, I guess. Two times is enough to deter me from ever grabbing anything from the free pile. We got this text after that that email. This text came in from Owen to 250-746-4897. We were talking about someone who grabbed a chair from like the, kind of the garbage-ish area of their apartment building and then noticed that there was bugs in it. And they're like, I think I have to clean my apartment for a week. Ugh, gross. But Owen said, I did the exact same thing with a chair I found outside my apartment in college like a decade ago. Brought it in, sat in it, then saw some bugs crawling. I freaked out. What saved me immediately was bagging my clothes, vacuuming, and putting, sorry, I don't know this word, diatomaceous earth all over the place. Ugh. What is diatomaceous earth do? Stop grabbing things from free piles, people. Apparently it's terrible and dirty.

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1: I'm Wiley Henderson. Chris Wilkinson is a newcomer to politics and is looking to use his experience in business and business coaching to lead the community of North Cowichan. Tyler Hay has more on his platform.
2: Wilkinson is focused on economic development and says 25 years of experience leading teams have prepared him to step into the role of mayor.
3: My opponent, Rob Douglas, is a career politician and policy analyst, brings a certain point of view and set of beliefs. And as a newcomer, where I spent the last 25 years in the business community and leading in various situations, a fresh perspective.
2: He wants to work to implement recommendations from the 2025 action plan from Deloitte Consulting, specifically investing in infrastructure and improving opportunities with local First Nations. He says he wants economic development to be a factor in all decision making, and he wants to create an informal Mayor's Economic Development Roundtable to bring experts together to help attract investments that will broaden the community's tax base. Visit MyCowichandValleyNow.com for more information on his and incumbent Rob Douglas's platforms. Tyler Hay, Vista News.
1: BC NDP leader David Eby was at a curling club in Victoria this week to pledge more health care supports for seniors. He said his government, if re-elected on October 24th, would fund 500 additional health care workers for home care.
4: It means less pressure on our hospitals. It means less pressure on family caregivers. It means more dignity for seniors.
1: He also says the province would make the shingles vaccine free for all adults over age 50 and for those with immune conditions. BC Conservative interim leader Lauren Dirksen was on the campaign trail in 100 Mile House this week. He detailed his party's plans for health care, including measures aimed at reducing ER and maternity closures in rural communities.
5: We will create a $50 million emergency fund, which will be available for rural medical practices to prevent closures and aid recruitment.
1: He also says a conservative government would set up a new export review panel that would identify practices from other universal healthcare systems that could work in BC. And a new Angus Reid poll says the BC Conservatives are 5 points ahead of the BC NDP. As the parties are now into the third week of the provincial election campaign, our provincial reporter Emily Joveski has more.
6: The poll says the Conservatives have the support of 48% of decided voters. That was up more than 10 points from mid-September, when the party was in the midst of a leadership crisis. 43% of voters supported the NDP, up from 35% just after the election call. Support for the BC Greens fell from a recent high of 13% last month to 7%. Emily Joveski, Vista News, Victoria.
7: Thank you, Emily, Wiley, and Tyler for that. Those stories are at MyCowichandValleyNow.com. For sports in the NHL last night, a trio of Canadian teams on the ice. Carolina beat Montreal by a score of 6-4. Toronto took down Nashville 5-4. That was in overtime. And Ottawa fell 5-3 in Detroit. Today, three games, including two Canadian teams. Winnipeg hosts Colorado. That's at 4:30. Edmonton in Anaheim at 7. Canucks are back on the ice tomorrow at 4 o'clock when they take on Carolina. In Major League Baseball playoff action yesterday, the LA Dodgers took a 2-1 series lead over the Atlanta Braves with a 3-1 win. They'll try and close that out today at 3 o'clock. And the San Diego Padres extended their season with a 4-3 victory over Milwaukee last night. The Brewers now lead that series 2-1. Game 4 is tonight at 7 o'clock. There's two other games as well. Cleveland visits Chicago at 1. The White Sox lead the series 2-0. And Tampa Bay is in New York. The Rays lead the Yankees 2-0. And locally in the VIJHL last night, Cary Park Islanders on home ice fell 6-4 to the Nanaimo Buccaneers. The Islanders will next be in action Saturday when they visit Port Alberni. Lake Cowichan will host Nanaimo on Friday night.
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7: Pretty foggy out there this morning, but not seeing any issues out there on the roads. If there is anything you'd like to share, 250-746-4897 is the number to do so. For your weather, yeah, some fog this morning, but it should turn into a mostly sunny day this afternoon. High of 21, pretty nice. Clouds and 9 tonight. Tomorrow, sunny, 20. Friday, could see some showers. Wind and rain, a high of 15 before a sunny weekend Saturday and Sunday. Right now in Duncan, 7:06, it's 8 degrees.
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0: before you go, there's something I want you to have.
1: Oh, it's beautiful. But wait a minute, isn't this...
0: Yeah, yes it is.
1: But I thought the old lady dropped it into the ocean in the end.

Britney Spears at 7:15 on your Wednesday. It looks very small town, nothing bad ever happens here, horror movie, bad thing does happen here, movie type of day. You get what I mean? Where it's just that heavy fog lingering. You can't see very far. The trees are there, but it's like not totally in view. Eerie day out there, but it should turn into a nice one once the fog goes away. Sunshine, a high of 21 degrees. We were talking about, and I want to give an opportunity for the other side here to have a rebuttal. You ever scored anything good out of a free pile? Because so far, we got an email from someone saying, hey, maybe don't take things from free piles. Learn from my mistake. I took a chair from the free pile in my apartment building, and I put it in my house, went out, ran my errands, and when I got back home, I saw a bunch of bugs crawling on the chair that I'm pretty sure weren't in my house before I left. I have had to do a bunch of cleaning with, and a bunch of people have corrected me on what it is. I still haven't, I'll be honest, done the homework myself on how to say this word, but diatomaceous earth. Devin, who's like Devin's the smart listener who's always correcting me on things that I'm saying wrong. But basically this diatomaceous earth is basically razor blade dirt. It's fairly safe for people and pets, but when bugs eat it, it gets rid of them. It's better than using chemicals, I guess. So and then we had a second person, Owen texted and said about 10 years ago, same thing happened to me where I was in college trying to furnish my dorm. Someone left a chair outside. I took it. It was full of bugs and I had to do like a massive clean on my new dorm room that thankfully wasn't a shared one. So I ask of you, because we've seen free piles around, there's definitely neighborhoods or streets. I remember seeing it a lot on the west side of Shawinigan Lake when I was living out there. People would just leave their stuff at the end of the street. Furniture, maybe at like small appliances, you'd see like a microwave or a toaster or something like that. You ever scored anything good out of a free pile and not something that ended up being like disastrous? 250-746-4897. You can text the show. Right now, Mother, Mother, here's the drugs.

0: That's Quadra Island's very own Mother Mother and the Drugs here on Sun FM 721. We're talking about free pile fines because we got an email yesterday evening from someone saying, hey, don't like learn from my mistake. Do as I say, not as I do, because they'd taken a chair out of the free pile at their apartment building, just like outside the front door, or like not outside the front door, but like in the parking area near the garbage. And so they're like, oh, I work from home. My office chair sucks. I'm going to take this one. Bugs. And they didn't figure it out until a couple of hours later. And so giving you the opportunity, you ever score something out of a free pile? Scott texted the show, said, found a nearly 4 foot tall tool chest for my shop for free at a scrap metal place years ago. That's a nice find because tools and things to hold tools, not cheap. Good find there, Scott. You can be part of the show today, 250-746-4897.
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12: I'm Joe. I text you all the time. And I'm actually the local child passenger safety technician in town. And can we ask people to stop leaving car seats out on the side of the road?
0: Yeah, I can totally say that.
12: Yeah, it's if they're just not being used anymore and they're not expired and they have all the parts and they've never been in a crash or collision, you can totally sell them or pass them on. But please don't leave them on the side of the road because anyone could come pick them up. I usually pick them up when I see them, and most of the time they're expired or they're just gross and then missing pieces.
0: Yeah.
12: So they need to be disposed of because every kid deserves a safe seat. We don't know if it's been rained on, if like a cat has come and peed on it, if it's been crashed.
0: Yeah, you just never know. Well, thank you for the call, Jill. Jill is with something called Cowichan Car Seats. So if you have questions about car seats, Jill and Cowichan Car Seats, the people to go to. 726. You want to share your free pile fines? 250-746-4897. OLP. Here's Superman's Dead. It's on Sun FM.

0: It's Our Lady Peace. 7:30 Wednesday morning. We were talking about free pile fines and someone who sent us an email to the show, which you can do at any time. 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But they grabbed a chair out of their apartment free pile, brought it back to their place, went out for the day, came back, saw there was bugs all over it. And then they had to buy, and they had to buy a product, which I'm going to say here. My guy Tanner texted the show, said the word you're trying to say is diatomaceous. So glad that we have some smart listeners here in the Valley, because I am definitely not bringing up the IQ of your morning commute. So had to buy a special type of dirt to, I guess, clean out all the bugs. But we're talking about free pile fines on the show. And yes, Scott had a great one, said a 4-foot tool chest for my shop. Found it for free at a metal scrap place a number of years ago. That's a nice one. Devin said found a slide and a play structure for my kids, had it for a number of years, gave it to the neighbor after. Yeah, maybe if you go with the free pile and stuff that doesn't actually have to go inside your home, might be a little bit of a safer bet. But appreciate the text in. You can be part of the show today as well at 250-746-4897. Right now, let's bring Wiley in here from the newsroom. Morning, Wiley. What's going on this morning?
1: Good morning, Justice. We'll hear from Chris Wilkinson, who is running to become the next mayor of North Cowichan, and the provincial election campaign is now into its third week. So, who is in the lead so far? A new Angus Reid poll has the answer for you. More on these stories, plus more, coming at the top of the hour.
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And definitely not because he has a backup cam. 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

It's Dexter and the Moon Rocks. Their song's called Sad in Carolina, and it's here on Sun FM. Nelly Furtado and Timbaland in there as well. Playing everything under the sun on your Wednesday morning. And we're talking about free pile fines. Is there a free pile in your neighborhood? Every once in a while, like it's definitely more, I feel like it's more of a rural thing. Like you got to get like out of like Duncan and out into the surrounding municipality. Is it a municipality? The areas, I guess, if we want to get all CVRD technical. But that's where you find the free piles. It's next to some mailbox on the only street light of a kilometer of roadway. And maybe you score something. We've heard of kids' play structures, a big metal toolbox. That's a solid find. And this one that just got sent to us from Patty said, my one and only curb find is the best that anyone will ever do. Well, that's big talk. A KitchenAid stand mixer that works. Aren't those things like hundreds of dollars? Doesn't anyone who's like, oh, I'm going to start making bread, so I need this multiple $100 stand mixer. Aren't those things like really expensive? Patty, you found one on the side in the free pile on the side of the road? I wonder if that was one of those things where it wasn't supposed to get thrown out. But if you want to share your free pile finds, whether it's good or not so good, like the bug-infested chair we heard about earlier on the program, 250-746-4897.

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7: Duncan.

Fiennes and Jill, who we'd just aired the conversation with about 20 minutes ago, about being the car seat person, the infant, toddler, child car seat person here in the Valley. Couch and car seats is what her thing is called. And she said she'd been doing this for 4 years, has met with 100 families, and has only ever found one family who had nothing to correct about their car seat when they're arriving. That's crazy to me. But it's great that services like that are out there for free or by donation. 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Anyways, Jill was talking about, like, don't take car seats from the free pile because you just don't know what the history of it is. Absolutely. That's great advice. I mean, some people have found some pretty good scores from the free pile. I'm a little bit hesitant after the first two were pieces of furniture that were full of bugs. I don't think I want that in my home. But then Jill also texted me a photo and said, evidence from our chat yesterday, and it's a photo of the metal shop hook and the sanding block. And the first thought that I had in my mind was there were, let's say, tens of people that sent those metal shop hook photos that went searching for them after they got home from work yesterday or at some point in their evening. All of those are ending up in free piles at the end of streets over the next, I don't know, week. It's going to sit at whatever table you have, either right inside your front door or the closest kitchen counter to your front door where everything just piles up. The metal shop hook will sit there for a week. Then it's going in the free pile. And there's going to be tens of them again that all end up in the landfill. Whoever is operating the landfills, you're like, where are all these hooks coming from? Wait, I made one of these 10 years ago.

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1: I'm Wiley Henderson. Chris Wilkinson is a newcomer to politics and is looking to use his experience in business and business coaching to lead the community of North Cowichan. Tyler Hay has more on his platform.
2: Wilkinson is focused on economic development and says 25 years of experience leading teams have prepared him to step into the role of mayor.
3: My opponent, Rob Douglas, is a career politician and policy analyst, brings a certain point of view and set of beliefs. And as a newcomer, where I spent the last 25 years in the business community and leading in various situations, a fresh perspective.
2: He wants to work to implement recommendations from the 2025 action plan from Deloitte Consulting, specifically investing in infrastructure and improving opportunities with local First Nations. He says he wants economic development to be a factor in all decision-making, and he wants to create an informal Mayor's Economic Development Roundtable to bring experts together to help attract investments that will broaden the community's tax base. Visit MyCowichandValleyNow.com for more information on his and incumbent Rob Douglas's platforms. Tyler Hay, Vista News.
1: BC NDP leader David Eby was at a curling club in Victoria this week to pledge more health care supports for seniors. He said his government, if re-elected on October 24th, would fund 500 additional health care workers for home care.
4: It means less pressure on our hospitals. It means less pressure on family caregivers. It means more dignity for seniors.
1: He also says the province would make the shingles vaccine free for all adults over age 50 and for those with immune conditions. BC Conservative interim leader Lauren Dirksen was on the campaign trail in 100 Mile House this week. He detailed his party's plans for health care, including measures aimed at reducing ER and maternity closures in rural communities.
5: We will create a $50 million emergency fund, which will be available for rural medical practices to prevent closures and aid recruitment.
1: He also says a conservative government would set up a new export review panel that would identify practices from other universal healthcare systems that could work in BC. And a new Angus Reid poll says the BC Conservatives are 5 points ahead of the BC NDP. As the parties are now into the third week of the provincial election campaign, our provincial reporter Emily Joveski has more.
6: The poll says the Conservatives have the support of 48% of decided voters. That was up more than 10 points from mid-September, when the party was in the midst of a leadership crisis. 43% of voters supported the NDP, up from 35% just after the election call. Support for the BC Greens fell from a recent high of 13% last month to 7%. Emily Joveski, Vista News, Victoria.
7: Thank you, Emily, Wiley, and Tyler, for the news there. 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Moving on over to sports last night, to 9 games in the NHL. Montreal fell 6-4 to Carolina. Toronto beat Nashville 5-4 in overtime, and Ottawa lost 5-3 in Detroit. Tonight, 3 games, 2 involve Canadian teams. Winnipeg hosts Colorado. That's at 4:30. Edmonton in Anaheim. That's at 7 o'clock. In Major League Baseball playoff action last night, the Dodgers grabbed a 2-1 series lead over the Braves with a 3-1 win, and San Diego kept their season alive with a 4-3 win against Milwaukee. 4 games today, first at 1 o'clock, Cleveland and Chicago. The White Sox lead that series 2-0. Then at 3, it's the Dodgers and Braves. Dodgers lead it 2-1 after yesterday's win. At 5, the Rays and Yankees. Tampa leads that series 2-0. And at 7 o'clock, the Brewers and Padres. Once again, Milwaukee in front in that series 2-1. And locally last night, it was the Cary Park Islanders in action on home ice. They fell 6-4 to Nanaimo. They'll be next on the ice on Saturday when they visit Port Alberni.
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7: Looks like everything out there is moving along fine on the roads. If you do want to pass along anything you're seeing, 250-746-4897. Foggy out there this morning. Wow, I can't even see like the Allenby Road intersection from here. Pretty crazy. It is going to clear up, supposedly. 21 and sunshine for us this afternoon. Tonight, clouds down to a low of 9. Tomorrow, sunny, high of 20. Friday, showers and 15. Right now, it's 9 degrees in Duncan.
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0: Nickelback. And if today was your last day, it's on 89.7 Sun FM. Is everyone sick in the Valley right now? And maybe not everyone, but it feels like every household has someone that's under the weather right now. And under the weather is a weird saying. We're all technically under it. It's up there in the sky after all. But yeah, it feels like the back to school sickness, flu, whatever you want to call it, that is just carried on over. And it feels like every place you go or every person you talk to, oh yeah, we're short staffed at work. We've got like 4 people out sick right now. I even saw this. It was like the Washington State Ferries, I think, posted it. And they're like, yeah, 25 people, I think the number was, called in sick. So we can't run the ferries today. And it's like, oh my God, everyone is sick. And then I started to think, well, maybe it's because we're all taking stuff from the free pile. No, probably not, but maybe something to it. And there's been this article going around that was posted back in the summertime, but it was like the most germy things that we all touch on a regular basis. What do you think the most dirty, germy thing in your home is? It's your dish sponge. It's whatever you are washing your dishes with. Now, we've got one of those handle brushes at our house, but the more I think about it, the entire thing is disgusting because we wash our dirty plates and pots and pans and the stuff that's got food left on it. And then you know what I do? I don't touch the brush with my hand, but I put it in the cup, the glass, like the translucent glass cup beside the sink, and all of the dirty, soapy water germs dribble down onto the handle. So yeah, dish sponge, the dirtiest thing in your home. But reading this, it's a wonder why we don't get sick more often. Another dirty thing, your toothbrush. Well, yeah, I mean, we put it in our mouth and then it sits in what is probably the dirtiest room in your home, or germiest, when I should say, the bathroom. Here's another one. Anything in the office break room and your work computer, if you have one of those. Oh, good. So everything I touch at work on a semi-regular basis, full of germs. I used to just blame the sickness on back to school, but now it feels like I walk around with everything I touch playing just a game on, is this the thing that gives me the sniffles?
1: Hear a cold coming. There's coughing around the bed. And our house ain't been sick since. I don't know when. It's cold and flu season. And sinus infections keep dragging on.

there have a sickness in your family right now, some sniffles, some cough, just know we're all fighting this battle together. We'll get through it, whether it's sometime between now and the summer. We'll get there.

0: Eurythmics on 89.7 Sun FM, 822. So we're talking about the dirtiest things in your home or in your life. Get your head out of the gutter because it's like sick season and everyone is feeling ill. I just thought of what my billion-dollar Weird Al Yankovic remix is. It's Noah Kahan's stick season, but just sick. It's the season of the sick. Yeah. I don't know any other lyrics, but we're starting somewhere, building blocks. And Sheila texted in and said, apparently I live with a lot of germs. I change my dish sponge every week, but maybe that's not enough. That's way more often than we change our kitchen brushes. That's an interesting question. Like the next how often do you wash your bedding is how often do you change your kitchen sponge? There's no way people are doing it more than every week, right? You're to the dollar store every 2 days for a new kitchen sponge. I don't believe that. I mean, we've got the scrub brush and we've got three of them because you get like the value pack that has all the different angles, right? One of them's the circle. One of them's the square. One of them has the scraper, right? You need versatility out of your kitchen scrubbies. But we don't change them often, almost ever. Maybe I'm just admitting that we're a gross household, but yeah, the dirtiest thing in your home is your kitchen sponge or scrubber or whatever you want to call it. Anyways, it's time now for the smile of the day. It is brought to you by our friends at Thrifty Foods. Today, we've got Jesse Campbell talking about going through the drive-thru.
1: I don't know what it is. What is it about when you go through the drive-thru and you're driving that all of a sudden none of your passengers can order but you? There's a magical force through where only the driver can communicate with the outside world. Right, I'm in the car with my buddy, right? And the speaker's here. We pull up to a drive-thru, and he's here. And he leans over. He's like, can I get a number one? Okay. Can I get a number one? Why are you whispering? Because they can hear me.
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0: It's Jamie Fine's Homesick on Sun FM 833. Good morning. Happy hump day. It is Wednesday, October the 7th. A foggy one out there. It's very, in our small town where nothing bad happens, something bad has happened, horror movie type scenery out there this morning, right? Eerie. It is supposed to clean up or clear up. 21, mostly sunshine today for the forecast after the fog goes away. Tonight, clouds and 9 degrees. Tomorrow, mostly sunshine again, 20. Friday's our lone rain day, 15 and showers throughout the day. But then Saturday, Sunday, it's sunny, highs of 15 and 14 degrees for the start of your long weekend. Right now, still fairly chilly out there. It's actually getting colder. 7 degrees right now in Duncan. Let's check in with Wiley one more time. Good morning, Wiley.
1: Good morning, Justice. We'll hear from Chris Wilkinson, who is running to become the next mayor of North Cowichan. And the provincial election campaign is now into its third week. So, who is in the lead so far? A new Angus Reid poll has the answer for you. More on these stories, plus more, coming at the top of the hour.
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0: Spulo is not a love song on 89.7 Sun FM, 841. Good morning. It's time for the 840 Idiot.
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0: real teacher helped her into the class, showed her where it was, helped set up class materials for the first 20 minutes. And then after she was good to go, the real teacher left. And Jones went berserk. Here's part of a news story.
1: Students also say Jones started playing rap music very loud and dissed kids for their weight, race, looks, and money. Even asking if any students had a vape or marijuana because, quote, the class was so lame and annoying.
0: The idea of, like, I don't know how old the kids are, but it's like 7-year-olds. It's like, well, you can't do a money spread. The teacher's making fun of them for it is hilarious and insane. But yeah, some of the quotes to come out of this story are just absurd. They said, the class was so effing lame and annoying. Asked if anyone had a light. Police, all the kids stayed in the class for the entire time, which, hey, credit to them. But then complained to other faculty after the fact. She was arrested by police. When they asked her why she did it, Jones said, quote, she was bored, she hates kids, and wanted to F around. Yeah. She was arrested on a couple of charges, including pretending to be a teacher, impersonating a public employee, and 4 counts of exposing a child to harmful descriptions. She actually appeared in court yesterday, and we haven't gotten an update for that. But 23-year-old Milwaukee woman Amy Jones pretending to be a substitute teacher and then bullying all the kids is today's 840 idiot.
2: You idiot.
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0: It's Somber's Undressed, and it's here on 89.7 Sun FM. Am I disgusting? Am I gross? Is there a reason why, I don't know, everyone's sick right now? And so we were talking about, because everyone's sick, I mean, the easy blame answer is, oh, kids are back in school, all that kind of stuff. And the change of the weather has a part of it. But I started listing off some of like the dirtiest things. And it's like, well, no wonder we get sick all the time. The dirtiest thing in our house is the dish sponge in your kitchen. And Sheila texted and said, yeah, I replace it every week. Really? Do you? We have like a handle brush, but then like I thought about it and it's like, yeah, sure. I rinse it off and I hit all of the stuff out of it. But then like I still put it upside down in a cup and all the water runs back down the handle. Your toothbrush is one of the dirtiest things in your house. And then also on the list is anything in the office break room. That's what the headline is. Anything in the office break room. Yeah, people touch it all the time. Keyboard at work. And then Sandy texted and said, where is it here? It said, wash your toothbrush with soap and water after use. Do people wash their toothbrushes? I said, you use it with soap? Like, wash it with soap and then use it again? And Sandy said, well, you rinse it and it's like a new brush each time, or you just live with all the germs every time you use it. I mean, I rinse it off after I'm done. But Sandy went on to say, I'm 72, not even had a cold for the last 20 years. Knock on wood. Yeah, you better knock on wood after saying something like that. But like, it's like a punishment. I remember like my parents saying, I'm going to wash your mouth out with soap as a punishment for me saying something stupid. And now I'm supposed to believe that people out there are washing their toothbrush with soap and then using it again on purpose? No. Unless...
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3: 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And there's some good news. 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
1: I'm Wiley Henderson. Chris Wilkinson is a newcomer to politics and is looking to use his experience in business and business coaching to lead the community of North Cowichan. Tyler Hay has more on his platform.
2: Wilkinson is focused on economic development and says 25 years of experience leading teams have prepared him to step into the role of mayor.
3: My opponent, Rob Douglas, is a career politician and policy analyst, brings a certain point of view and set of beliefs. And as a newcomer, where I spent the last 25 years in the business community and leading in various situations, a fresh perspective.
2: He wants to work to implement recommendations from the 2025 action plan from Deloitte Consulting, specifically investing in infrastructure and improving opportunities with local First Nations. He says he wants economic development to be a factor in all decision making, and he wants to create an informal Mayor's Economic Development Roundtable to bring experts together to help attract investments that will broaden the community's tax base. Visit MyCowichandValleyNow.com for more information on his and incumbent Rob Douglas's platforms. Tyler Hay, Vista News.
1: BC NDP leader David Eby was at a curling club in Victoria this week to pledge more health care supports for seniors. He said his government, if re-elected on October 24th, would fund 500 additional health care workers for home care.
4: It means less pressure on our hospitals. It means less pressure on family caregivers. It means more dignity for seniors.
1: He also says the province would make the shingles vaccine free for all adults over age 50 and for those with immune conditions. BC Conservative interim leader Lauren Dirksen was on the campaign trail in 100 Mile House this week. He detailed his party's plans for health care, including measures aimed at reducing ER and maternity closures in rural communities.
5: We will create a $50 million emergency fund, which will be available for rural medical practices to prevent closures and aid recruitment.
1: He also says a conservative government would set up a new export review panel that would identify practices from other universal healthcare systems that could work in BC. And a new Angus Reid poll says the BC Conservatives are 5 points ahead of the BC NDP. As the parties are now into the third week of the provincial election campaign, our provincial reporter Emily Joveski has more.
6: The poll says the Conservatives have the support of 48% of decided voters. That was up more than 10 points from mid-September, when the party was in the midst of a leadership crisis. 43% of voters supported the NDP, up from 35% just after the election call. Support for the BC Greens fell from a recent high of 13% last month to 7%. Emily Joveski, Vista News, Victoria.
7: Thank you for that, Emily, Wiley, and Tyler. Quick look at your roads. Things do seem pretty backed up coming down Cowichan Lake Road towards the hospital and Government Street. That's all that I'm seeing in terms of extra volume. Anything you want to pass along to us, 250-746-4897. For your weather, foggy out there this morning, at least sort of bright, and it is going to be sunny for the rest of the day after that fog clears. 21 the high for today. Clouds and 9 overnight tonight. Tomorrow, sunny and 20. Friday could see some showers, a high of 15. Right now in the valley, it's 11 degrees.
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The Biebs and Daisies here on Sun FM. Good morning. Happy Wednesday, everyone. Welcoming you to the show and talking about how disgusting and gross your office is. Yeah, I mean, it's all of them. We were talking about the sickness that's going around, and it's, you know, not even just your workplace. It's everyone in your life feels like is sick at the moment. And even if, you know, I know the return to school is there, but like it's people that, you know, don't have kids in school. They're just sick everywhere. And so I thought I'd look into it. And it's like, well, what are the dirtiest things we touch on an everyday basis? Oh, good news. Your office coffee cup. Not mine, because it's a 6 a.m. mug from our friends at Capit. It's got self-cleaning technology. Disclaimer, no, it doesn't. But yeah, that's one of the, like, apparently everything at work is gross, right? Just because you think of all the different hands that are on it. Like, even your coffee cup, hopefully you're the only one that uses it. Mine is locked away in a combination safe when I leave every morning. But anything in the office break room, a lot of hands on there. Your keyboard, probably just your hands, but you're eating at work, you're touching it, like, kind of gross. But at the home, dirtiest thing in the home, dish sponge. And people are telling me they replace their dish sponges every week. Really? How often do you go to the dollar store for new ones? We have like a brush with a handle, but it's probably no cleaner. And then Sandy had texted in and said, yeah, I wash my toothbrush with soap and water after I'm done using it every day. What? Really? Do people do that? Am I a disgusting pig for not doing that? Do you think less of me now? It's a good thing that when I do all this talking, I'm in a room by myself. It used to be a punishment. Your parents would say, oh, you say that again, I'll wash your mouth out with soap. And now we're doing it on purpose? And they're like, well, we rinse the soap off. But it's still weird. I know toothbrushes are gross and the entire point of it is to like dislodge the food that's in your mouth from the day. But washing that with soap and water is weird. Just buy a new toothbrush or a new head for the robotic one that I have, which I don't do nearly enough. But am I gross? Are we all gross and to blame for being sick? Here's the fray. It's Cable Car on Sun FM.

0: 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It's here on 89.7 Sun FM. Good morning. 9:21 on your Wednesday. It's time for a little bit of good news. This is Thrifty Foods. Tell me something good.
1: Tell me something good.
0: This is cool. Whenever Vancouver Island can get a little bit in the spotlight for being, I don't know, a great place to be. Yeah, that's a win for us. Condé Nast Traveler, their Reader's Choice Awards came out for 2026. So this is a bunch of awards voted on, I guess, by the people that love to travel and love to review their travels. And in the top 15 resorts in Canada, 5 of them are from the island. How crazy is that? The number one, apparently, best resort to stay at in Canada. I've always had a hard time saying this, and we've given away stays at it before. The Wickinanish. Wickinanish, I think that's how you do it. In Tofino, that's the number one. Also on there, Kingfisher Pacific Resort and Spa in Royston, Long Beach Lodge in Tofino, Clayquot Wilderness Lodge in Tofino, Brentwood Bay Resort in Brentwood Bay, just across the Mill Bay Ferry from us. The last one, which is kind of Vancouver Island, is the Sonora Resort. It's on Sonora Island, just north of Campbell River. Rounding out the top 15. But if you love to travel, hey, it doesn't even involve a BC ferry if you want to go to 5 of the best 15 resorts in Canada. And we're all doing a little bit more traveling in Canada right now. 5 of the best 15 in Canada right here on our little rock on this side of the country.
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0: 5440. And Sheila on 89.7 Sun FM. Good morning. Thanks for hanging out with us on your hump day Wednesday. We've had some fun talking about some of the dirtiest things in the house. And that started with discussing your free pile finds. Someone had emailed the show, who I will not name, last night and said, hey, just putting a warning out there. Don't be like me and take a chair out of your apartment building free pile. Because I brought it home and it was full of bugs. Yuck. And then some people said that they had some pretty nice free pile finds. There have been some struggles. Sheila had said that my thought I found treasure was a boy's bike in great condition a number of years ago. I managed to squeeze it in my car, proudly brought it home. Then I found out it was not repairable. Then it was my pain to get rid of it. Yeah, you can't just return something to the free pile, because if you've lived in an area where there is a free pile near the mailbox or at the end of the street, you pay attention, right? Oh, the bike's gone. The bike that's been there for 2 weeks. Oh, the chair that was there for 3 days, gone already. And then it ends up back and you're like, holy, this is like a murder mystery now. But yeah, free pile. There can be some home runs. Scott had said found a big 4 foot tall toolbox, metal like tool chest. That's a nice one. But yeah, the amount of bug infested chairs and pieces of furniture that end up in there, probably not worth the squeeze.
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0: Current swells right here on 89.7 Sun FM. Good morning. It is Wednesday. Thank you so much for being with us and having a good time on the Sunrise Show this morning. I will be making the most of the rest of my day. It is my final day of my 20s today. How am I celebrating it? I don't know. Working. Doing the things I normally do. I don't know. Maybe I'll have a beer tonight. I don't know. It's the Wednesday. I don't want to get too crazy because what's that 30-year-old hangover going to look like? One beer and I'm down for the count? Anyways, I hope you have a fantastic rest of your day. Should be a great day out there once the fog clears. And hope you enjoy whatever today has in store for you. Thanks for listening. We'll chat again tomorrow morning from whenever you wake up. And until then, as always, have a good one and be safe. See ya.
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1: 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It's 10:10. Thank you for joining us. Hump Day on the way. And hey, I'll be with you for 4 hours of riveting radio as you go. A sunny one on the way in the Cowichan Valley. We've got lots to say. We'll also update you on the traffic. A few delays expected as there's construction on Boys Road and parts of downtown Chemainus. So stay with us. In about three tunes, we'll tell you the weather and traffic together. And if you want to join me on the text-in line, it's open now. You can contribute live at 250-746-4897. I'll also send you on over to mycouchandvalleynow.com, where our sweepstakes page is, as well as our community calendar. So if you want to contribute over there, it gives us a good idea of what's going on right here around town. Okay, now it's time to get back to the tunes. We'll have the Viper Fuels Vault for you at noon. Scott joins us around 11:40 if you want to win an awesome prize pack from Island Pet Zone and Ponds. Stay tuned to Sun FM. We've got a little bit of everything for you. Everything under the sun, that is. This is 1979 in 2026. The Smashing Pumpkins.
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0: Justin Timberlake. Cry Me a River on Sun FM. Thank you for joining us again. It's the Midday Show. I'm Noah in your radio, and I'll help you go through the workday here at Sun FM with some of the best tunes. I should tell you, we've got an exciting theme in the vault today. Yeah, just heard from our friends at Viper Fuels. As did you realize today, the first day of advanced voting? Yes, in your municipality, you can go and make a difference today from 8 to 8. If you're here in Duncan, well, the Duncan Fire Hall, a great place to be today. Go put your name on a ballot and make a difference for city council, student board trustees, and of course, mayor. Yesterday in the afternoon show there, we heard from Mike McKinley, the acclaimed mayor, start of November there. But you'll see his name on the ballot if you're in Duncan. If you're voting in the Couchin Valley Regional District, the offices just along the highway that we drive by on our commute, well, they're open today 8 to 8 also to accept your vote. So make sure you go. Today, the theme in the vault, though, well, we'll take a look at protest songs, songs that have something to do with elections. If you've got one, send it my way, as it's going to be a tough one to fill today. 250-746-4897. And time to take a peek at the weather together, as, boy, it's shaping up to be a pretty good one. When I came in today, the south side of town was in the midst of a big old cloud here. Now, climbing up to 21 degrees, and we're seeing 12 on the dial at this moment. Sun expected for the next two tomorrow, pretty similar, 20 degrees for you and mainly sunny. And then Friday, a bit of rain in the mix, 15 degrees, and this starts off an awesome long weekend. Pretty nice on Saturday and Sunday, 15 again and mostly sun both. And then Monday, when you're dealing with a Thanksgiving turkey hangover and maybe a food coma too, you'll see 13 degrees and cloudy. As we go through, I wanted to remind you, Shemanis, a water main fix going there between Victoria and Mill Street. That'll be just down towards the water from No Frills. So that's going on for a few weeks now, expecting that to be done around November 6th. It's on until 4 p.m. If you're doing shopping in Shemanis, just be aware. And a reminder there, construction at Boys Road until Friday, it's completely closed. And that'll be intermittent until the 23rd of October. Boys Road needing a detour if you're headed there. Thank you for joining us. And text me if you see anything else that we need to know on those Couchin Valley roads. It's the Midday Show.
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That is Alex Warren on Sun FM. It's 10:32. Thank you for being tuned in to the midday show. We're headed into Thanksgiving time. Yes, it's hump day now. Next Monday, you will be off of work. That's exciting stuff. But there are people in the Couchin Valley who maybe don't have the means to have a delicious turkey dinner. And you know who they turn to? Our friends at the Couchin Valley Basket Society, and they've got a very special matching campaign as they look to build for the future. 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

0: Choosing Texas. It's Ella Langley on 89.7 and the Queen. Ella, she's been dethroned at the top of the Billboard charts. Not the first time, as her streak of 24 weeks was not consecutive, but she does own the record for longest time spent topping the mainstream charts. Well, Taylor Swift has something to say as you take a peek at the charts today, and Taylor occupying four of the top five with her deluxe edition of the Life of a Showgirl album. Yeah, so Taylor releasing quite a few new songs last week, and they've already reached their peak. Number one on the list is Patient Zero, and followed closely by Ella Langley at two. What do you think? Does Taylor take the crown now, or can Ella fight back for her spot? I'd like to think that Ella's got a chance. I am a self-identifying Ella's fella, though, so if you don't like that, you can join me on the text-in line. I am your country guy here on Sun FM. Maybe you'll hear some of that in the Viper Fuels Vault. That comes to you at noon, and before then, Scott joins us too. So please stay tuned. It's the midday show on Sun FM, helping you go through hump day. And hey, advanced voting open now at the Duncan Fire Hall from 8 to 8. Maybe you get out there for your lunch break. That would be great. Have your say and make an impact on your community today. All day long, advanced voting going in the Couchin Valley and beyond. Lake Couchin, Ladysmith too.
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Glory Days on Sun FM. It's Bruce Springsteen again getting you through hump day. Hey, I'm Noah in your radio until 2. And as we do, we'll tell you all the exciting things right here around the Couchin Valley. I'm surprised. I haven't seen a lot of texts from you. The vault, quite empty. Currently, just me who's getting in my political protest voting songs. This is the day, hey? If you are a Gen Xer and you used to identify as totally punk and you haven't sent me your favorite anti-culture song, cancel culture? Yeah, so send it our way today. It's a great theme as Advanced Voting Day underway now from 8 a.m. to 8 p.m. at the Duncan Fire Hall. You can cast your vote in the municipal election. That's for your student board, trustees, council, and even the mayor there. As we heard from Mike McKinley, our acclaimed mayor for the city of Duncan yesterday. Another candidate coming on air today. Nicholas is busy. Yeah, it's political season. Get out there and vote. And if you haven't, this is the kick in the pants that you need, because don't worry, there will be another advanced voting opportunity comes to you next Tuesday. But hey, the 17th, the final day you can have your say. That is 10 days away now. Make an impact here in the municipality. And we would all love to see you. Have your say. Get out there and vote today. 8 to 8 at Duncan City Hall. Duncan Fire Hall as well. Ladysmith City Hall is where I'm going to vote this afternoon. And a few other places for you. Check out your community's Facebook or Instagram as well as their website. Today, Advanced Voting Day till 8 p.m. All day long.

0: That is Felix Cartel and Sophie Simmons, mine on Sun FM 1121. Thank you for hanging out. And it's the Workday Wednesday, a tough one, right? As this week, well, we happen to be wedged in between two short ones. So we were not set up for success in the first week of October here. It's dragging on. But don't worry, we'll continue to play you some songs that speed the day along. While you're with me, I should take a peek at the weather here, as shaping up to be a beautiful one. The 7-day forecast, even pretty nice in the Cowichan Valley today. Climbing up to a high of 21, right now 18. And this evening, 9 degrees and a few clouds. Tomorrow, more of the same, 20 and sunny mostly. Friday, some rain in there for you, 15 degrees. And that temperature will kind of carry through Saturday, Sunday. But it's expecting to be dry for the start of our long weekend. Saturday, 15. Sunday, 14 and sunny. And then Monday, cloudy, but still 14 degrees. Also, text me if you're seeing anything on those roads. Thank you, everyone who's getting in there with your requests as we go into the Viper Fuels vault. It's a protest vote. It's really catered to you, the listener. You know, if you've ever been angsty, you've got a tune that makes you feel like you want to fight the power. Well, today, advanced voting day, so you get to have your say. Send it our way, 250-746-4897. The theme in the Viper Fuels vault is politics, I guess. We're broad strokes here on Sun FM. Again, everything under the sun, that's the policy. Thank you for hanging out. I'm Noah in the Midday Show.
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Good news. Shaboozy on Sun FM. Thank you again for joining us in the midday show. Before we go into Pet Talk with Scott in about 10 minutes, I wanted to tell you mycouchandvalleynow.com, a great place to get a jump on the local news. You'll have a full report for you at the top of the 12 o'clock hour, but over there on our site, they're doing up digital, so you just might want to read about what's going on right here. Like Wiley did up a story that connects you to all the correct links for your local election. As today, 8 to 8, you can vote at Duncan Fire Hall, Ladysmith City Hall, or Lake Couchin City Hall. Yeah, all Couchin municipalities hosting advanced voting today from 8 to 8. It'll also go on Tuesday next week before the 17th, your final opportunity to get a vote in. Again, mycouchandvalleynow.com, the place to be. 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

0: 4. 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
9: 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The

0: That exciting tune can only mean one thing. It's time to bring Scott from Island Pet Zone and Ponds in here for Pet Talk. Scott, welcome.
1: Hello, my friend. How are you?
0: I'm doing very well. Sorry, I realize now I didn't set you up with the headphones again.
1: That's okay.
0: So only I get the amazing jive that gets us in here every Wednesday and Thursday.
1: Totally fine.
0: And the texting line will be open today. Scott and I are going to pick an awesome keyword after we have a little chat. That'll give you a chance to win a great prize pack with Island Pet Zone and Ponds. The next time you hear the tune, the text line closes up. So you've got to text our keyword between now and then, right?
1: Yep, that sounds good to me.
0: That's the gist of it.
1: That's the gist.
0: Yeah. You got to text in to win. And today, Scott, what are we going to talk about? A little seasonal something that you had mentioned, a concern, something I never think about as we head into fireworks season.
1: Yeah, we've had a lot of customers in the store and a lot of actually some texts in too about asking about what the regulations are for fireworks.
0: Yeah.
1: And I don't work for the city. So, I think they're different depending if you're CVRD, if you're North Couchin or Duncan, but by all means, you want to go on your local government website, whoever, wherever you live, and see what the rules are. Cause I think some of the rules changed.
0: Conveniently, we pulled up the CVRD one for you here. But you were the one who mentioned to me, Scott, that we don't always think, especially people who maybe just have cats and dogs, about the livestock.
1: Yeah. Yeah. So I live rural and all my neighbors have some kind of livestock. They have horses, they have cows, they have chickens, they have sheep. And when the fireworks go off, some of these animals, they stand there and keep grazing, but a lot of them freak out and want to run away.
0: Yeah.
1: And so you're always hearing about somebody whose horse got out or their goats got out because there's so much noise. And of course, during that process, they're typically breaking out of somewhere. They get hurt. Things get damaged. People are searching for them. It's just, and I realize that, you know, fireworks are fun. They're fun to look at, but, you know, think about your neighbors.
0: Totally.
1: Think about how this might affect them and, you know, give them some courtesy to say, hey, we're doing this. So they maybe can make arrangements to have their livestock in a space where they can't get hurt.
0: Yeah.
1: But if it comes randomly out of nowhere and maybe they're not home and it happens and they can't go out there to contain them, that can be a real problem for people.
0: Yeah. Yeah. We're all considerate of the pigs, the cows, and the goats when they're at the petting zoo. But you also have to think about them when they're on the other side of your fence, too.
1: Yes. Yes.
0: As we head into October 31st, the big day, Halloween, we should say that CVRD urging people to apply for permits. So this is a great way to kind of keep things under wraps and have a track of who's actually.
1: And I think it's a new thing this year.
0: It seems like it. Yeah. Yeah. So it's $100 to apply for your permit.
1: Wow.
0: And that kind of

0: hear a little Katy Perry as we're heading into fireworks season, and that's what we're talking about today in Pet Talk, is keeping your pets safe. It's all on behalf of Island Pet Zone and Ponds, open 7 days a week in the Beverly Marketplace. Right, Scott?
1: Yeah, we're happy to see you. Please come and talk to us.
0: Yeah, and Scott would be happy to pass on his 40 years of experience making pets very happy to you. Just go through any day of the week and see them in the Beverly Marketplace and join us on the other side of this song as we'll be giving away a great gift bag. Heading into Halloween season, here's Firework by Katy Perry for Island Pet Zone and Ponds.

0: It's Katy Perry, Firework, and it's much better received here at Sun FM than at a farm or next to a dog
1: or a cat.
0: Yes, that's
1: very true. We knew it was coming, first of all.
0: Yes, we were not surprised by the firework. We had a little bit of time to prepare.
1: And that's one thing, too, that for people to think about. So some animals also don't like thunder and lightning.
0: Mm-hmm.
1: But most animals can sense it's coming, and it doesn't just happen without any kind of warning. There's dark clouds, there's some rumbling going on, whereas fireworks come out of nowhere. And so their flight and fight mode kicks in right away. And it's typically at a level of decibels, a level of loudness that they feel pain.
0: Yeah.
1: So it's something to think about. Yes, I know from some people that's like, oh, you know, it's just the horses, but just the cows, just the chickens, but they freak out. So the more warning you can give their owners, if you're going to have a party, you're going to have fireworks, and you've got your permit, good for you. I think that's great. But tell your neighbor.

0: you're doing it so they can make some arrangements for their animals.
1: Totally. And you can get that CVRD permit over on their website. $100 if you're going to light off any fireworks on October 31st. And if you have neighbors who have livestock, a $500 fine could be coming your way if the cows, the chickens, the pigs, any of them are within earshot of those big banging fireworks.
0: Yes, that's correct. It sounds like it.
1: Yeah. All right. And today, Scott, let's open up that text in line. Of course, the keyword pet, always an option.
0: Yes. Well, you let's can do farm.
1: Okay, farm today. Farm additionally is yes. in there. If you can't spell farm, you can send us the word pet, and that's fine.
0: It works. We'll take it.
1: But today, we're giving some visibility for the livestock, for the farm owners out in the Cowichan Valley as we head into fireworks season. Text us the keyword and you could win. Tomorrow, Scott returns for another edition.
0: I'll be here.
1: And 7 days a week, you can visit him in the Beverly Marketplace for Island Pet Zone and Ponds. This has been Pet Talk with Scott.
0: Thanks, everybody.
1: Send us a text if you want to win. You can't win if you don't get in the text in line. And Scott will be back with even more pet facts, making pets in the Valley very happy and making you very happy over at the Beverly Marketplace 7 days a week. Go see Scott today.
0: Thanks so much, Noah.
1: Thanks, Scott. Here's the Bluestones, Come Apart. 10 minutes left in the second hour of the Midday Show. And then we go to the vault.

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1: Good afternoon, I'm Sage Daniels. Drivers in North Cowichan should expect road work and minor delays starting next week. Construction crews will replace the aging water main on Victoria Street and Mill Street from October 13th to November 6th. Work will take place weekdays from 7:30 a.m. to 4 p.m. Drivers can expect alternating single-lane traffic, flaggers, and increased construction activity. Access to driveways may also be limited or temporarily closed as the work progresses. North Cowichan is asking drivers to follow posted signs and traffic control instructions and allow extra time for their trips. The BC Conservatives said if elected, they would aim to hire 250 more police officers and increase the BC RCMP by 500 officers over the next 5 years. Conservative interim leader Lauren Dorkson detailed the party's plan to address addiction, mental health, and street disorder Tuesday.
2: We will deploy more police to hard-hit neighborhoods to deal with street-level crime.
1: He said a conservative government would seek to amend the Mental Health Act to give police more power to order people into involuntary care. He says it would also end safe supply programs that provide people with prescribed alternatives to toxic street drugs. The country's telecommunications regulator says it's helping Canadians better understand where cell phone coverage is available and where there may be gaps. Following a public consultation, the CRTC is introducing a new approach for how service providers report on their cell phone networks. Officials say this will give Canadians more detailed information about cell phone coverage in a specific area, making it easier to compare service options. A new standard will be phased in beginning early next year. Canadians will also be able to report locations where coverage maps do not reflect their experience, helping improve accuracy of information over time and provide a clearer picture of connectivity needs.
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4: 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You can go to MyCouchAndValleyNow.com if you need even more local stories. And of course, you should go to the text in line now. The keyword pet gets you in automatically. A prize with Scott will be going tomorrow to one lucky listener, 1140. Time to take a peek at the sports report. We've got three games in the MLB today, three games in the NHL. We'll start locally, as the Cowichan Valley Capitals, well, they take off on another road trip this weekend. This one, a bigger one. They are going to be, next week, a bigger one. They're going to Alberta for the showcase. This Friday, you can support them by heading up. Bad with directions. Nanaimo, 7 p.m., Nanaimo Ice Center and the Clippers hosting the Caps. Of course, we'll have coverage here on Sun FM with our friends at Discovery Honda. It all begins 6:30 on Friday. And the next time the Caps will play at home, well, it's a ways away. Yeah, not until October 22. You can get tickets for that. Thursday game, 7 p.m. start over at the Cowichan Valley Capitals website at cowichancapitals.com. Okay, in the NHL, yes, three games will go this afternoon. And for you, no Canucks, sorry to say. Canucks in action tomorrow. They play the Stanley Cup champs, the Hurricanes, at 4 p.m. Today, though, you've got Canadian teams. The Jets starting us off 4:30 against the Avalanche in Winnipeg. And then the Oilers visiting the Anaheim Ducks, 7 p.m. That wraps up the slate today. Also, the battle of Sid and Ovi. How many games do these guys have left? As Ovi announcing his retirement, 4:30, the Penguins visit the Capitals and play in Washington. And finally, the MLB. Yes, today the divisional series continues. The Dodgers and Braves will start us off 3 o'clock. Actually, the Guardians and White Sox at 1. That one comes 1 hour from now for first pitch. And finally, the Rays and Yankees at 5. And those series all currently with a 2-0 lead. Actually, the Braves have picked up 1 on the Dodgers. That's your Sun FM Sports.
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4: It's 12:05 on your Wednesday, and hey, time to head on down the Viper Fuels Vault every workday from 12 to 1. We pick a theme, and then we have some fun with it, taking your requests. And yes, it is advanced voting day in the Cowichan Valley. So we're going to play you some political songs, whether they're protest or voting or power. Well, let's get to it. Let's head on down. The Viper Fuels Vault is right now.
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4: 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Viper Fuels, providing you with some great stuff. 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The savior, rise against in the political vault.

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2: And Ken, always understanding the assignment, sending in a great request. He wants to hear some JCM authority song. Yeah, it's getting you along. It's the Politics Vault on Advanced Voting Day.

Devotion. Coleman Hill on Sun FM. It's Devotion. And yes, there are some devoted candidates who want your vote. Got to go in today or next Tuesday or Saturday the 17th. It's early voting day, and that's the theme in the Viper Fuels Vault. So there are some lovely candidates who are looking to give their devotion to our community. Will you let them? They're scratching at the door. Now it's the Black Eyed Peas. Some more political songs. This one, Don't Lie.

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2: Yeah, you're in the Viper Fuels Vault. It's safe to say that Fergie, Will.i.am, they did not think that they would be considered politically involved for writing Don't Lie. But hey, we're doing some stretching here at the Viper Fuels Vault. If you've got a tune to send it our way. 250-746-4897 today. Thank you, Ken, for the first pick of the Vault. It was perfect. The Authority song by JCM. More of that to come as today we take a peek at protest songs, political tunes, voting songs for you, and just anything that has to do with the general election. 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

0: Kim Mitchell.
1: Rock and roll duty. Yeah, we're doing our radio duty, creating some buzz today, the first day of advanced polls. You can go to Duncan Fire Hall and cast your vote 8 a.m. to 8 p.m. today. And, of course, in the other Couchin Valley communities, also advanced voting day. Lake Couchin, you can head to the City Hall and cast a vote. Ladysmith, too. I'll be doing that this evening. As we continue through, these songs are political in one way or another. Kinda. That one, rock and roll duty, as we've got some potentially new candidates coming into City Hall across the Couchin Valley, and they're going to have a very big duty to keep us happy. So go do your research and make sure you vote before October 17th. That's the final day. You can do it municipally, but today, an opportunity. So go to your constituents and make a vote. Make a difference. Now, Tame Impala. Yeah. Is it true? This is kind of political. It's for you in the Viper Fuels vault.

0: Terry Styles, Sign of the Times, and it's here. 10 minutes to go in the Viper Fuels Vault, and the entire hour brought to you by our friends off Henry Road behind the Big Red Antique Barn just outside of Chemainus. 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And they also provide us with some great tunes. Thank you, everyone who's contributed some awesome songs. Great text coming in from Rob out of Duncan, and he wonders, do you know if I can light fireworks on my own property? I live in the country. Nope. Sorry, Rob. Took a peek at the CVRD site with Scott today. And if you want to light fireworks off on Halloween, you have to pay a $100 application fee with the CVRD. And also today, the keyword pet will get you in automatically. As Scott and I talked about livestock and dogs and cats, not really loving the fireworks as we head into Halloween season. And today, advanced voting day. So we're celebrating in the Viper Fuels Vault. These tunes are political.
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It's Kryptonite. Three Doors Down. That's the sound of Sun FM at 107. Thank you for kicking it in the midday show. I'm Noah in your radio. And we've told you all day long, you got to go to the polls today. It's your first chance to advance to vote. We've also had a lot to say about MyCouchAndValleyNow.com. The awesome sweepstakes that are up over there. Yeah, you got an old heat pump and you want to get it replaced totally for free? Well, you got to get your name in with our friends at Exchange Energy. Same thing with our Save On Foods and Big Shop of Horror sweepstakes. Those are open too. And now this is where we get a little bit silly because I'm looking at my laundry list and we've gone through it all. And now we can talk about whatever we want. So what will it be? Well, today I saw the Royal Canadian Mint selling Deadpool and Wolverine collectibles. You can let me know if I'm wrong, but in my mind, I would say that the demographic that collects coins and the demographic that has any idea who Wolverine and Deadpool are, those Venn diagrams do not overlap. Am I wrong? You can let me know during this song at the text-in line. How bizarre is the government trying to capitalize on Deadpool merch? It's a little bit bizarre, right?

0: Well, I can tell you how the weather is, but I cannot tell you how the traffic is out there. If you're seeing anything on the roads, I would appreciate it if you let me know. Let's go to the old email where the city of Duncan sometimes sends us updates. Yes, this evening, seeing that there will be night work, depending on the weather, from Friday until October 16th. So, yeah, that's last Friday until October 16th. Various locations, road markings, and line painting this evening. So keep an eye if you're doing some late night driving. And then also Shemanis, we had seen first thing this morning between, what street was it? Sorry. Shemanis, water main maintenance between Victoria Street and Mill Street. That's in the downtown core just off of Willow there. And that is effective until November 6th, Monday through Friday. So if you're shopping in Shemanis, be aware. Also, construction at Boys Road until Friday. And then again, all week next week, that's on until the 23rd. Okay. One more time, we'll remind you that you've got to go to the polls today. It's advanced voting day from 8 to 8. At the Duncan Fire Hall and mostly at city halls across our beautiful valley. Time to take a peek at the weather. Yeah, text me if you see anything on those roads. 21 degrees, the high today, already 17. And so much fog on my way in. I did not expect this beautiful weather. The sun is shining down here, and it's going to be a good one together tomorrow, too. Thursday for you, 20 and mainly sunny. Friday, kind of the ugly duckling of the week. 15 with rain, and then we head into a long weekend. Temperatures kind of the same, 15 degrees, and pretty dry through Saturday, Sunday, Monday. Right now, 17 in the Cowichan Valley, climbing up to a high of 21, and you're in the sun, under the sun. It's going to be a fun one. 40 minutes left in the midday show.
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0: Ballin' for the first time. The Bare Naked Ladies are on 89.7. I'm Noah Bergstrom getting you through Wednesday. And in the show today, I wanted to talk to you about tech that we thought would be huge. 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From 8 a.m. to 8 p.m., you can cast your advance vote today. 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

0: Scorpions. Rock You Like a Hurricane. And it came at the end of the midday show. Well, 10 minutes to go, but it's pretty much it for Bergie in your radio. Thank you for spending some time with me today. Hopefully you'll keep hanging out as Nicholas has some great stuff to say. And more importantly, he's joined by an intellectual, Rob Douglas, the mayor of the CVRD, North Couchin there. He'll be with us for an hour and an interview. You can stay tuned and text us too at 250-746-4897. Going to have some great conversations on the line over there tomorrow. And I urge you one more time, got to go to the station, the fire station, that is, downtown Duncan, 8 to 8 today. Cast your vote in the advance polls and also in the surrounding communities. You might see me at Ladysmith City Hall. Okay. Time to head out into my afternoon. Thank you for kicking it, Couch, and I've been Bergie, and you've been great.
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0: Today, I don't feel like doing anything at all, but we've got the mayor of North Cowichan in the house here. Are you still mayor?
1: Yeah, still mayor.
0: Okay,
1: yeah.
0: So it's not like parliament where as soon as the election is called, it's all dissolved and everybody's like the past, whatever.
1: Yeah, a bit of a different process. Like if there's an emergency right now, like our council could convene a meeting if we had to.
0: Okay, so we've got Rob Douglas in the house. You are running again. We're going to get into a little bit more on why you want to run and just some more get to know you stuff. I mean, you've been in the office for 4 years now. Does it feel like 4 years have already gone by?
1: Yeah, it flew by.
0: Yeah, and he's been a counselor for a long time. So if you paid attention to the politics scene at all in the Valley over the last little bit, you know Rob. But for those who are going to the ballot box and maybe don't know him very well, we'll do some get to know yous on the radio today. And then we've got a longer form interview with Rob coming out on Friday that we'll release on our website. Also, I mean, it's just the afternoon show. Hi, my name's Nicholas. Happy to have you along for the ride today. We've got the Sun Olympics brought to you by Country Grocer in the 3 o'clock hour. We've got Pull the Trigger in the 4 o'clock hour. It's Wednesday, so sing for a slice as well. It's going to be a busy Wednesday. Let's get her going. Here's Canadian Rockers. It's called State of Shock, Money Honey on Sun FM.

0: In the fall, the air gets crisper, and so do my socks. I don't know how that happens.
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0: 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Hey, my name's Nicholas, joined in the studio today by the current, and he's hoping to be the future mayor of North Cowichan, Rob Douglas. Rob, thanks for coming in, first of all.
1: Hey, thanks for having me.
0: Appreciate you finding some time. This week, you're day two of a three-day series we're doing. Yesterday, we had future mayor of Duncan, Mike McKinley, in the house, and he had a hard time with this question. I don't know. Are you going to have a hard time with this? I'm asking just for a song that you like.
1: Yeah.
0: What do you got for us?
1: I like a lot of different genres of music, but I'm going to suggest let's throw in some Metallica.
0: Okay. Did you get tickets to see Metallica? I mean, do you have time to go to concerts anymore since you've been mayor? I
1: haven't been to many concerts in a while.
0: Well, we're going Metallica, Enter Sandman for Rob here. Any reason in particular?
1: Just good workout song. Used to hear a lot when I was a kid, so listen to it as an adult.
0: You work out at all? You a big workout guy?
1: Yeah, but although campaigning really puts cuts that out of the schedule, but yeah, normally like to do weights, running,
0: yeah.
1: Play a lot of basketball too.
0: You're still getting your steps in, Rob.
1: Yeah, the door-to-door is great for steps, for sure.
0: Yeah. Here's Enter Sandman.

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0: It's day two of our three-day series interviewing the, I mean, we're going to interview two of the future mayors, both of the future mayors. We just don't know who the second one is. Yesterday, we interviewed Mike McKinley, the future mayor of the city of Duncan. He's acclaimed as he was the only one who ran for the role. Now, we've got our first of two North Cowichan candidates. Tomorrow, Chris Wilkinson will be joining us on the show. But we've got Rob Douglas today. You've held the role for the past 4 years. Why do you want to do it again?
1: Yeah, I'd say looking back these last 4 years, we've accomplished a lot of North Cowichan. Whether it's investing in our critical infrastructure, we've expanded some of our core services, we've taken some meaningful steps to protect the environment, strengthen our relationships with First Nations, and on the housing front, we've seen a big increase in home construction, and we've advanced some affordable housing projects. I think there's a lot for myself and like our whole council can be proud of looking back at the last 4 years, but we're up against some big challenges right now. Crofton Mills closed down. We're seeing extended curtailments with the Shemanis and Cow Bay Mills. We've got aging, costly infrastructure, and we're dealing with ongoing issues with homelessness and the toxic drug crisis, which is having such a big impact on our community. And we are expecting there's going to continue to be a lot of growth. This is an attractive place to live, and that's why it's so important that we stick to our official community plan and ensure that we protect these rural areas and these environmentally sensitive areas as well. And so having been on council for 12 years now, a couple terms as a councillor and as mayor, I think I can provide that steady, experienced leadership that North Cowichan is going to need to navigate these challenges and opportunities ahead.
0: What's it that called you to public service? Like, I mean, you could have had a career doing anything. You chose to want to get into public service. What brought you into it?
1: Yeah, I guess, I'm born and raised here. I've been in North Cowichan my whole life, so I've got a real interest in what happens in the future here. I've got a couple, teenage kids, and I want to make sure that they have a future in the Cowichan Valley as well. And being on council is able to provide some leadership on that, and even more so as mayor.
0: All right, that's Rob Douglas joining me in the studio today. A reminder, we're going to have a longer form interview with Rob coming on Friday. It'll be about a half hour long. We'll dive into some of the issues and the more specific stuff and questions that you might have ahead of this municipal election on October the 17th. Thanks for joining me in the studio, Rob.
1: I'm glad to.
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0: All right, it's the last time we'll get to talk to this guy on the radio before the election. October the 17th, the municipal civic elections are coming up. And for North Cowichan voters, you're probably pretty familiar with this guy. He's been on council for two terms, was the mayor for the last term. He's running again to be the mayor. Rob Douglas is in the house. Rob, we're just doing some get-to-know-you stuff on the radio today. Sure. Let's get to know the person, not just the politician. What do you like to do around the Valley? What gets you jazzed up?
1: Yeah, so I've got wife, couple teenage kids. We've got a couple dogs as well. So we like to get outdoors as much as we can. We're big into hiking, and we've got some great hiking spots throughout North Cowichan.
0: I don't want to get you to like dox your favorite hiking spot, but do you have a favorite hiking spot?
1: Yeah, I'd say probably Mount Zuhalem and Maple Mountain are two favorites. Mm. Not to say the others don't have great qualities, but we really enjoy those hikes.
0: That was one of the first hikes I ever did in BC. Was I did the hike out to when the cross was there.
1: Yeah.
0: And just that viewpoint, oh my gosh. You really see what a beautiful landscape it is that we live in. Tell us a little bit about the family.
1: Yeah. My wife and I have been married 20 years. We got two daughters, 15 and 12, and a couple dogs as well.
0: I'm sure, like, what do the kids think? I mean, teenage kids, their dad's the mayor. Like, is that weird at all for them?
1: I think they got enough going on. They're, it was kind of cool at first, but I think we got other things they're interested in.
0: When you first got elected, I hear parents, their kids are always the ones who are humbling them. When you first got elected, you're probably, like, really excited. I'm the mayor, guys. I'm the mayor. Did they understand it? Were they as impressed with it as I'm sure you were?
1: I think when I got elected as a counselor, they thought that was a big deal, but maybe less when I became mayor.
0: All right. Well, enjoy the rest of the campaign. I'm sure you've been busy out knocking on doors and visiting people. But thanks for coming in and being on the show today, and we'll see how you do on October 17th.
1: Yeah, sounds good. Thanks for having me, Nicholas.
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1: Well, that was cool. Good to have our second of three mayoral candidates in the house. Rob Douglas joined me last hour. If you missed our conversation, we have a more serious conversation coming out. It'll be on Friday. Friday, I'll release an interview with him, with Duncan, future acclaimed mayor, Mike McKinley, and the other mayoral candidate from North Cowichan, Chris Wilkinson, who's scheduled to come in on the show tomorrow in the 2 o'clock hour. It's funny, you know, food can bring you back. I'm munching on a Hershey's Cookies and Cream bar. First time I ever had one. It was at, like, we had a tiny little movie theater, kind of like the one here in Duncan, the Chatham Cinema 6. And we used to have, like, the, it was called a kitty combo, and you got a chocolate bar with it. A friend of mine, he was really into the cookies and cream. And the first time I had it, I you know, it was like a life-changing moment. Just munching on it. It takes you right back. Funny how food can do that. Anyways, weird aside, we've got the Sun Olympics brought to you by Country Grocer coming up just around the corner. Don't go anywhere. I will have $25 off your next grocery bill up for grabs. Cue to call in three songs.
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1: 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The game is Famous First Note. Famous First Note. I will give you, it's actually kind of like a, it's not just one note. It's like a, I don't know if riff is the right word. Regardless, it's about 3 seconds long. And if you can give me the song title and the artist name, which I feel like the artist name could be the tricky part today, then you'll get yourself a $25 gift card to Country Grocer. 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

0: It's time for the Sun Olympics, brought to you by Country Grocer. Today, I've got a $25 gift card up for grabs. The game, famous first note. Let's head over to the phone lines. Oh, I recognize this person. Is this Bonnie?
1: It is. Interesting. Hi, Nicholas. How are you?
0: Hey, good. How are you doing?
1: Great. It's a beautiful day.
0: It is a lovely day. Like, is it summer again or something? We got the door to the studio open here.
1: I don't know. It's super nice. Just picked up the kids. Just heading home. So, hoping to win some money.
0: Are the kiddos in the car?
1: Just dropped them off. I've got Tristan in the car with me.
0: Gotcha. Yeah,
1: just dropped them off.
0: Okay. Nice. Well, I'm assuming you're calling because you like to play the Sun Olympics?
1: Absolutely.
0: Okay, let's get her going. So today, the game, it's famous first note. I'm sure you've played this. I'm sure you've won this game before.
1: I think so.
0: I would assume so. So just a recap for the listeners. I'm going to play a 3-second clip of a Sun FM song. We used to play it a lot more than we have recently. I'll make that clear. It is one of the biggest songs in the last 30 years. I'll tell you that much. Okay. We used to play it a lot more than we used to. I need the song title and the artist name, which I do think is going to be the tricky part today, is the artist name. And if you can get both, $25 to Country Grocer.
1: Hey, sounds good. Ready, Tristan?
2: Yeah, I'm ready.
0: Yeah? Okay, we're good to go. All right, let's go for it. Here it is.
1: Wow, that was quick.
0: Any idea?
1: Can we hear it one more time? Because definitely is in my head.
0: Yeah, it's familiar?
1: Yeah.
0: Okay, here it is.
2: Could I make myself a guess here?
0: I mean, you could? Yeah, go ahead.
2: All right. I'm going to make my guess as Mr. Luis Fonsi's Despacito.
0: Is that your final answer? Is that your group answer?
2: That is our final
1: sure.
2: group answer.
0: All right. That's right. You nailed it. It was like the song of 2018, 2017, somewhere in there. It was the song of the summer.
2: I remember distinctly every single time you're in the car, you couldn't escape it.
0: Seriously, man. Seriously. Where do you sit? Do you like it now or do you not like it?
2: It's honestly kind of just, I honestly forgot about it until you bring it up now, honestly. I kind of made myself deaf to it after so long, but it's nice to hear it from about 8 years back, you know?
0: Yeah, I know. It's one of those things, like, it's the Choosin' Texas of its day, where you hear it maybe a little bit too much the year of, and then
2: exactly.
0: In 10 years, it's like, oh, man, I remember what was going on in the world back
2: then?
0: Yeah,
2: that's right. I remember those times, the good old days.
0: Remember how simple a pre-COVID world was in 2018 when that came out, right?
2: No kidding.
0: Yeah, okay. Yeah, well, congratulations, guys. You won yourself a $25 gift card to Country Grocer.
2: Well, thanks.
1: Thank you so much.
0: Thank you. Have a great day. Bonnie and Tristan, big-time winners today in the Sun Olympics, brought to you by Country Grocer. I thought Luis Fonsi or Louis Fonsi or however you're supposed to say it. I mean, he sounds a lot like Henry Winkler. Hey, Fonsi. But I thought that was going to trip somebody up, but he nailed it. Knocked it right out of the park. Gone. Congratulations. And we'll have $25 to give away tomorrow on the Sun Olympics, brought to you by Country Grocer.
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1: Good afternoon, I'm Sage Daniels. Drivers in North Cowichan should expect road work and minor delays starting next week. Construction crews will replace the aging water main on Victoria Street and Mill Street from October 13th to November 6th. Work will take place weekdays from 7:30 a.m. to 4 p.m. Drivers can expect alternating single-lane traffic, flaggers, and increased construction activity. Access to driveways may also be limited or temporarily closed as the work progresses. North Cowichan is asking drivers to follow posted signs and traffic control instructions and allow extra time for their trips. The BC Conservatives said if elected, they would aim to hire 250 more police officers and increase the BC RCMP by 500 officers over the next 5 years. Conservative interim leader Lauren Dirksen detailed the party's plans to address addiction, mental health, and street disorder Tuesday.
2: We will deploy more police to hard-hit neighborhoods to deal with street-level crime.
1: He said a Conservative government would seek to amend the Mental Health Act to give police more power to order people into involuntary care. He says it would also end safe supply programs that provide people with prescribed alternatives to toxic street drugs. The country's telecommunications regulator says it's helping Canadians better understand where cell phone coverage is available and where there may be gaps. Following a public consultation, the CRTC is introducing a new approach for how service providers report on their cell phone networks. Officials say this will give Canadians more detailed information about cell phone coverage in a specific area, making it easier to compare service options. A new standard will be phased in beginning early next year. Canadians will also be able to report locations where coverage maps do not reflect their experience, helping improve accuracy of information over time and provide a clearer picture of connectivity needs.
3: Thank you, news team. Now let's look over at sports today in the NHL. A very quiet day. Only three games, but some interesting ones. Winnipeg against Colorado. There's a Canadian team there. Edmonton against Anaheim, another Canadian team in that one. And one of the final rematches ever between Alexander Ovechkin and Sidney Crosby, Washington Capitals against the Pittsburgh Penguins. Alexander Ovechkin announced, was it just yesterday, he announced that this season is going to be his last, the all-time, NHL's all-time leading goal scorer. He's done after this season, and so too will be the Sidney Crosby-Alexander Ovechkin rivalry in the NHL, which has been around 20 years now. They've both been in the league, so that's going to be something to see the end of. Tomorrow, the Canucks back in action. That'll be against the Carolina Hurricanes, defending Stanley Cup champions. That'll be an uphill battle for the Canucks. In baseball, let's look ahead. Playoffs? Yeah, the playoffs. They're on actually right now. The Guardians and White Sox is about to wrap up. And the LA Dodgers currently playing against the Atlanta Braves. The Dodgers lead that series 2-1.
4: 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They're closer than you think. Proud to assist you with the goal of driving away in a great vehicle.
3: That's so much fun. I got to say it again. Playoffs. That's a sports reference. I don't know if I remember the reference. We'll have to get to it in the second sportscast coming up in just a bit. Today in weather, though, lovely day, like almost a summer day. Beautiful sunny skies. I don't know if I see a cloud out there. We had the door to the Sun FM studio kicked open to let the fresh air in today. That's how nice it was. Tonight, a low of +9, a few clouds. Tomorrow, a high of 22, mainly sunny skies. We're looking at some showers on Friday, but the weekend looking nice. 15 and 14 degrees, so the temperature's going down a little bit, but sun on both of those days. It's also the Thanksgiving long weekend, which is a nice little twist in there as well. The holiday Monday, looking a little chillier, 13 with some clouds.
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1: We're into the second half of this thing. Hour 3 of 4 here on the Sun FM Afternoon Show. Hi. Looking forward to it. This is a busy one. This is a busy bee. We've got Pull the Traeger, brought to you by Fire and Fermentation, which I think we should do Wild Card Wednesday, but let's do it a little bit differently. 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And we'll see if we like it or if we don't like it, okay? So send me a message, 250-746-4897, with a musician or band, and we'll see what we can pull out here of the Sun FM library. Also this hour, we've got Sing for a Slice with Little Town and Robert Street Pizza. $50 gift card that you can use at either Little Town or Robert Street. 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We'll see what we can come up with today.
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let's do this. It's Pull the Trigger, brought to you by Fire and Fermentation. They're located just south of Duncan, just off the Trans-Canada Highway in the Chester Road Shopping Complex. They've been at that new home now for, geez, has it been 4 months? Was it the beginning of June or the beginning of July they moved in? Regardless, they've been there for a while. Great new spot for them, right beside Deadhead Brew Co. And they do some great work. They help you with anything barbecue related, which in the Valley, I mean, you can kind of barbecue all year long. It's not just a summer thing. Get some, get yourself a new grill, get yourself some new accessories for the grill, some new rubs for whatever meat you're putting on the grill. They got it all over there. And they also, they help you make your own wine. It's so cool. Such a cool concept. Go check out their awesome location just south of Duncan. Okay, let's get to this. Today, we're doing Wildcard Wednesday a little different today. Normally, I'd ask for a timestamp, but today we're going with, tell me a band that you'd like for us to play, and I'll scroll through the library and find a song that I haven't heard before. Well, I got a band from Alex. The first person to text in was Alex, and he texted in a Canadian legend. Like, hey, why don't you play some Burton Cummings? And I was like, okay. So I look in there, looking through Burton's songs, and then Alex sent a second message, which normally I wouldn't. Normally I would pick a different song than the person asked me, but I don't know this one. It's called My Own Way to Rock. Let me know. Do you like it? Do you not like it? Send me a thumbs up or a thumbs down. 250-746-4897. It's Burton. Here on Sun and Pull the Trigger.

0: 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What say you, though? Did you like it? Did you not like it? 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
0: Well, we just heard about how you can create buzz for your business with Half Price Deals Day. But also, we've got Alex creating buzz over on the Fido text line. Alex, one of our listeners, wound up texting in first and thusly picking today's song for Pull the Trigger, brought to you by Fire and Fermentation. Went with Burton Cummings, My Own Way to Rock. Which, as soon as I started playing, Alex also texted in saying, 1 million thumbs up. Thank you. You made my day. You guys are the best. Well, I should hope you're giving us a thumbs up because you're the one who texted in the song. Well, what did the rest of the Valley think? This one was a buzz, like I said. Tracy, thumbs up. Carol says, best one ever. Wow. We've got Willie and Khalil from Abbotsford saying, love it. I got my own way to rock. I'm assuming that that was supposed to be like text singing along. I hope so. Chris, thumbs up. My dad, even a thumbs up from Ontario. Lisa, thumbs up. Anne, thumbs up. The people like this song. They like it. Deb also sent a thumbs up. The people liking some Burton Cummings. Good pick, Alex.

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1: 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You need to pick up where the words drop off. It's right at the chorus, right when the chorus hits. It's the title of the song. It's all that kind of stuff. If you know this song, you'll be able to do it. Here's a sneak preview at what today's song is.
2: Even my skin is acting weird. I wish that I could grow a beard.
1: 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Do you know what that song is? 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

0: Do you know what comes next? 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Sing for a slice with Little Town Robert Street Pizza. 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
1: It's time for Sing for a Slice with Little Town and Robert Street Pizza. 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
1: Can you turn your radio down?
2: There we go.
1: Thanks.
2: Is that better?
1: That's the only time I will ever ask you to turn your radio down. How are you? Who is this?
2: Good. My name is Ashley.
1: Hey, Ashley. My name's Nicholas. Are you a twainiac?
2: Somewhat. I definitely knew the song the first time you played it, but I missed the phone number.
1: Oh.
2: We waited a sec, and then I was like, well, nobody's calling. I might as well call.
1: You might as well be the brave one, because seriously, the phone lines are dead. You're the only brave one in the Couch Valley. That's unbelievable.
2: That's funny.
1: Okay, well, you better hit the words to this thing, because it would be a shame if I didn't get to give you the gift card because you didn't know the words. But I'm going to play a 15-second clip of a Sun FM song. You know what it is, and just pick up where it drops off. Give me your best impression. Give me your best Shania Twain as if you're on the stage at one of these singing shows like The X Factor or something, trying to sell yourself to Simon Cowell.
2: I'm terrible at singing, but I'll do it.
1: Please. I'm horrible, too. You're going to do great. Okay. Here we go, Ashley.

0: up, up, up, can only go up from here. Up, up, up where the clouds clear. Up, up, there's no way but up from here.
1: You're singing so much, I'm not even going to be disappointed that you Googled the words there. Well done, Ashley. Congratulations. You won yourself a $50 gift card to Little Town Robert's Free Pizza.

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2: I'm Bruce Finley. 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I'm Bruce Finley, and on October 17th, vote for me.
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13: Good afternoon, I'm Sage Daniels. Drivers in North Cowichan should expect road work and minor delays starting next week. Construction crews will replace the aging water main on Victoria Street and Mill Street from October 13th to November 6th. Work will take place weekdays from 7:30 a.m. to 4 p.m. Drivers can expect alternating single-lane traffic, flaggers, and increased construction activity. Access to driveways may also be limited or temporarily closed as the work progresses. North Cowichan is asking drivers to follow posted signs and traffic control instructions and allow extra time for their trips. The BC Conservatives said if elected, they would aim to hire 250 more police officers and increase the BC RCMP by 500 officers over the next 5 years. Conservative interim leader Lauren Dirksen detailed the party's plans to address addiction, mental health, and street disorder Tuesday.
14: We will deploy more police to hard-hit neighborhoods to deal with street